0: I'm Abby Brooks, and this has been Abby's Restaurant Takeover. Cut. And action. I'm here with Tom Billings, the owner and head chef of Rocco's Diner.
1: Head chef? It's fancy. I should update my dating profile. My parents ran the same diner for years. Work for them, works for me too.
2: Couldn't you just open yourself up a little bit?
1: Oh, you look beautiful. And my dad always used to say that you should enjoy the place you love with the people you love.
2: I like her.
1: Me too.
3: I was actually fighting to have you as a co-host. I think you are the most genuine guy I have ever met.
4: Αγάπη στο δρόμο. 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

0: το μεσημέρι στο Action 24.
1: You know, you have to enjoy little things in life, right?
2: I do.
1: Whoa.
2: Looking good.

0: this way.
1: Pull that trigger, you punk. I'd love to blow you away.
2: Have the right to remain silent.
3: The Rookies.
1: Will you say that again, please?
3: The Rookies. Δευτέρα με Παρασκευή στις 2.

0: Where we going? Where all rookies belong, back in school.
1: Αμέσως μετά, The Rookies.
2: Hello, I'm Abby Brooks, and this has been Abby's Restaurant Takeover. Cut! And action. I'm here with Tom Billings, the owner and head chef of Rocco's Diner.
3: Head chef? It's fancy. Should update my dating profile. My parents ran the same diner for years. Work for them, works for me too.
4: Couldn't you just open yourself up a little bit?
3: Oh, you look beautiful. Yeah, my dad always used to say that you should enjoy the place you love with the people you love.
4: I like her.
3: Me too.
5: I was actually fighting to have you as a co-host. I think you are the most genuine guy I have ever met.
1: Αγάπη στο δρόμο. 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

0: How long ago? Thank you. Jeweler died 10 minutes ago. You sure that was Benny Croft you saw coming out of the store?
1: I'm positive. Skinner and I busted him over a year ago for armed robbery.
0: How'd he get back out on the street so fast?
1: Plea bargaining. He copped a plea to a lesser charge, and the parole board put him out in 9 months.
0: You get any idea who his partner was?
1: I was too busy to get a make on either him or the license plate.
0: Well, we got an APB out on Croft. Maybe that'll turn something up. In the meantime, I guess that's all, Danko.
1: Okay. The jeweler had a family?
0: Including 5 grandchildren.

0: I'm beginning to know what an expectant father feels.
1: Well, in a way, you are one. Assuming the responsibility of a parolee is heavy business.
0: I hope you don't mind,
1: Terry, but I have a spiel that I give all our M2 volunteers. You've heard it 100 times. That's official.
2: Okay, go ahead.
1: Well, when he gets off that bus, all he'll have is $100 and you. And your job is to help him fit back into society. Now, that sounds simple, but we both know it isn't. He's an institutionalized man. He's been locked up for 15 years, off and on. That's better than half his life. Now, your main concern's going to be the rejection factor. Friends, relatives, society will all turn their backs. There'll also be times when you're going to want to give him sympathy. Don't. That's not what he wants. What he does want is friendship. One human being who really cares.
2: He knows I care. I've been visiting him twice a month for over a year.
1: Fine. But a guy like Satch needs constant reassurance. Especially from a cop friend. Hopefully, he's learned now that reassurance is not found in a dime bag of heroin.

0: Welcome. Good seeing you on this side of the wall, Satch.
1: Well, I'm late for a meeting with the parole board.
0: Good luck. Both of you.
2: Thank you.
0: Okay.
2: What do you say we get out of here? What's the matter?
3: Freedom scares me.

0: there. You're just in time. We have just declared this place livable.
1: Satch, won't you meet my good friend, Jill?
0: How do you do? Very nice to meet you.
1: And this is,
2: Chris, Terry's partner.
0: Well, how do you like your new digs?
2: This is for me.
1: First month's rent paid by anonymous, and the second month's rent up to the occupant.
2: Oh, wait, no, I didn't expect... A con doesn't deserve...
3: Ex-con, you've paid your debt.
0: Yes, Satch, you know, everybody's entitled to a chance for a new beginning.
2: I wish you guys were around the other times I got out.
1: Hey, rule number one says that you forget what might have been and you focus on what's going to be, okay?
0: That's right. Hey, look, I got an idea. Why don't we clear out of here and give Satch a chance to settle in?
3: I think that's a good idea.
0: See you later.
3: Right. See you later, Satch.
1: Hey, meet me at City Hall at 2 o'clock. We'll touch base with your parole officer and meet your new boss, okay? What's the matter?
2: I can't get to City Hall.
3: No problem, Satch. Just go down the corner, catch the K bus, and then transfer to the number 14.
2: No, you don't understand. I've been out of circulation.
1: And you don't know how the bus system works. Why don't you drive Jill home and...
3: Satch and
1: okay.
3: Me,
1: we're going for a bus ride. Come on.
4: Right. I've been a parole officer for 8, 9 years. Pay is lousy, the hours are too long. I'm handling triple the recommended caseload. I ought to hate my work, but I don't. What I do hate is having to send parolees back to the slams when they mess up. Cooper, Cooper, Cooper. When that happens, I go home, get half smashed, fight with my wife. She doesn't deserve that. Stanley Cooper, also known as Satch Cooper, busted at age 12 for petty theft, heroin at 16. Supported habit by safe cracking. At 16, who taught you how to do that?
2: An old timer. He's dead.
4: Hmm. What are you thinking about? Shooting up?
1: Hey, man. It's in the past, isn't it?
5: The past is a prelude, Officer Webster. This man has been paroled 5 times. Not one of those paroles took.
2: Look, I am here to help, not hurt. But I do think Cooper should know that this is his last shot. If he violates parole again, you think he can make it?
1: I wouldn't be here if I didn't. See, there's one thing your file doesn't tell you. Satch never committed a crime of violence. The only person he ever hurt was himself putting that junk in his arms. That's a good point, ain't it?
2: Yeah, it's a good point. How's your wife?
6: Ex-wife. I haven't seen her. I don't know where she is. Last time I saw her, I told her to go get a divorce.
2: Why?
6: Because being married to me is not like being married.
5: Cooper, here's your list of do's and don'ts. I want you to check into this office the first Monday of every month. And,
2: good luck.
1: See ya.
5: Oh, Officer Webster, you M2 guys are doing a great job. But you're not pros at this. So if there are any storm warnings, don't try and handle it solo.
2: Heroes we don't need.
1: Yes, sir.

0: $5 an assistant to the owner. That's me. Pays $3.50 an hour and all the mufflers you can eat.
1: Sounds great, Mr. Petrie.
0: Hank, just call me Hank. Did you tell him where I picked up this trade?
2: I figured that was between you and him.
0: I picked up my trade same place you did, Satch. In the joint. You know that car commercial? See the USA in your Chevrolet? Well, it sounded like such a good idea that I decided to try it.
2: In somebody else's Chevrolet.
0: Yo, Ralph. Man, you start at 8 o'clock tomorrow morning at the shop, okay?
1: Yes, sir. Thank you very much.
0: Ralph, you show Satch around, okay? Come on, Jack. I'm gonna let you buy me a cup of coffee.
2: Okay. I'll see you in a while.
0: Okay. Hi, I'm Satch Cooper.
3: Something bugging you?
4: My parents taught me crime doesn't pay.
3: What's that supposed to mean?
4: That a jailbird stole my job. I told Hank 6 months ago I wanted to install mufflers.
3: Look, you got a beef. You settle it with Hank and leave me out.
4: Can't leave you out. You're smack in the middle. See? I got a wife with a kid on the way. And I need the bread. Now, you didn't show up for work tomorrow.
3: Don't squeeze me, man. I'm on parole.
4: Yeah, I know.

0: You're right down the block. Do you think you can make it on your own tomorrow?
1: Thanks a lot, Terry.
0: Hey, look, will you please stop thanking me?
1: I gotta do something to repay you, man.
0: I remember the song. Love isn't till you give it away. Well, I'm giving.
2: But you're receiving.
0: Hmm?
1: 15 months ago, I didn't care about anything, not even living. I still can't figure it, but you had faith, and you taught me how to care about myself, and I won't blow it. I promise you, I mean it, I won't blow it.
2: Hey, I hear you, and I believe it.
0: Look, call me tomorrow when you get a chance. Let me know how the new job's going, okay?
1: Yeah.
0: I bet you I can beat you home.

0: Hey, Satch, good to see you.
1: What are you two doing here?
0: Hey, is that any way to treat two old buddies came to welcome you out?
2: Yeah, I went all the way down to headquarters figuring to give you a lift. Who's the dude that beat me to it?
1: Nobody, friend. Look, I'm welcome. Do me a favor and split, huh?
0: Hey, what's wrong, pal? You got religion?
1: I got freedom, and I want to keep it.
2: Oh, haven't you heard, Satch? Cost of freedom's gone up. Inflation.
0: Cal's right. We're gonna fix it so you got freedom and money. You see, there's a safe.
1: I'm not interested.
0: Well, that's the wrong attitude, pal. See, we spent 3 weeks planning this job, just waiting for you to get out.
2: I'm gonna get Phil in on it, or we need a torch.
0: Now, I figure there's 25 grand each, maybe more. Now, that's 25 biggies, Satch. That buys a lot of smack.
1: I'm off the stuff, now get out of here and leave me alone.
0: Hey, man. We did time together, same cell block. That ties us.
1: Look, Benny, I'm not getting involved. I mean it. I'm out and I'm staying out, and that's it!
0: All right, if that's the way you feel.
1: What's this?
0: It's a coming out present. Us to you.
1: Enjoy, Satch.
0: Yeah, we'll see you in a day or two.

0: that Friday last, an elderly jeweler was robbed and murdered by one Peter Croft, a.k.a. Benny Croft. And 10 days earlier, a similar crime occurred. In this instance, a jeweler by the name of Franken was robbed and severely pistol-whipped. Using our mug books, Mr. Franken was able to identify Croft and his accomplice, one Calvin R. Guthrie, whose description and photo you have before you. Both of these men became friends while in prison. Both of them were paroled 6 weeks ago, and both of them failed to check in with their parole officers. As a result, we have no current addresses. You will all please check with your street contacts as to the whereabouts of Croft, Guthrie, and the individual who was fencing their stolen wares. Are there any questions? That's it. Check your pin maps, hit the street. Dismissed.
1: Vanderwood Lapidary. Small but very rich.
2: The precious stones, huh?
3: They cut and polish them. Diamonds, rubies, the whole number.
1: We hit it on a Saturday afternoon when the building is empty. Your job's to take out the alarm system, Phil.
2: Okay.
3: After which, Satch Cooper opens the safe.
2: Satch? I heard he retired.
1: Well, we're in the process of talking him out of retirement. You in?
2: Yeah, sure.
1: All right, Cal, run it down for you. Catch you up later. I've got a negotiating session with Cliffy, a lovable money-grubbing fence.
4: It's a lie! It's the truth, Hank. I saw him. I didn't tap the till.
5: All right, now hold it, both of you. Okay, Ralph, you first.
4: He thought I was out back and wasn't looking. $20. I saw him go in the cash register. He shoved it in his jacket pocket.
5: Satch?
4: It's a lie. I'll prove it.
3: Wait a minute, man.
4: See? What'd I tell you?
3: Hey, Hank, I didn't.
4: Oh, no, you don't.
3: Hey, man, you're the only one that could have done it.
4: You lying jerk. Come on, get up and fight!
5: That's enough.
4: Come on, fight me! All right, that's it. Either one of you move him, call the cop. That's it.
3: Hank, I didn't rip you off.
5: But the money was in your pocket.
4: I didn't put it there. You gotta believe me.
5: Hey, Satch.
4: Hey, wait a minute, man. Wait a minute. I'm taking all the risks, and you're offering me 40 cents on a dollar?
3: So, get yourself another fence.
4: Well, wait a minute, man. Make it half a buck.
3: I wouldn't give a half a buck to my own mother. God rest her soul. I'm still trying to unload that junk jewelry you stuck me with last week.
4: Are you kidding me? This is prime merchandise, Cliffy. We are hitting the Vandervoort Lapidary on Saturday.
3: The what?
4: The Vandervoort Lapidary.
3: Very impressive. But 40 is the best I can do.
4: Okay, Cliffy. You win.
3: Remember one thing, Benny. It takes two to make a bargain, but only one gets it.

0: 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Bearing license number 017, Mary Edward Lincoln. It's a tan 1972 Ford going eastbound on the 2000 block of Atwood.
1: Suspect's Benny Croft.

0: Hi. Stopped by the shop to have some lunch with you. Hank told us what happened.
1: You're here to bust me?
0: Hank's willing to forget it ever happened.
2: You want to tell us what did happen?
1: Sure. If you don't mind a laugh. I was framed. When's the last time you heard that line? The details don't matter. It's the same old story. Once a con, always a con.
0: Look, Satch. What happened at the shop is over and done with. Look, we'll get another job, There are lots of jobs.
1: How long, Terry? How long before they stop calling an ex-con every time something disappears? How long?
2: Terry?
0: What?
2: Heroin.

0: remember how it was when M2 started us out. Visiting each other, writing letters to each other. Everyone thought we were weird, we weren't gonna make it.
1: Now forget it, that's over.
0: I wanna remember. I wanna remember how totally convinced you were that Satch Cooper was gonna make it in society. I wanna remember that Randy Atkins told us that it was believing and trusting in each other. That's what M2 was about. And I want to remember something else. I want to remember the three words that Randy told us could do more to turn a con around than 10 years of solitary confinement. And it may be hidden below the belt, Satch. But I love you.

0: I got the outfit from two guys I know. They wanted to hook me so I'd blow a safe for them. I don't know what safe, I never asked.
1: You say guys.
0: Guys I knew in the joint.
2: And who might these two ex-cons be?
1: Satch refuses to think.
2: Well, maybe he's lying. Junkies are some of the best yarn spinners in the world, you know.
1: Yeah, but we know the Satch didn't shoot up, Lieutenant. Skin search and alien tests prove that.
2: Yes, but you found some heroin in his apartment.
1: In plain view. He didn't even try to hide it.
2: So maybe he was about to have a fix when you walked in.
1: Yeah, but junkies don't open their door to anybody till they've hidden their stash.
2: This one did.
1: Lieutenant, you seem to be fighting me all the way. Now, why?
2: Because I don't want to see one of my own men get hurt.
1: You see any bruises on me?
2: The bruises I'm talking about are internal, and they could be put there by someone that you are befriending and trying to help.
1: Satch is worth it.
2: Webster, you cannot play God. You cannot help that man if he does not want help or simply isn't ready for it.
1: But I can help him, sir. All I have to do is find those two cons who gave him the junk. I know, sir. Don't play detective on company time. Sir.
2: Webster. As of tomorrow, I will have to turn Cooper over to the parole authorities.
1: Yes, sir. Yeah? How long ago? Okay, yeah. Thank you. I finally got an address in Satch's ex-wife. It's an old one. I hope it's still good.
3: You think she knows who he's shielding?
1: I doubt it. But I don't know what she knows.
3: Want some company?
1: No, thanks, man. See you later, huh?
3: We'll stick.

0: feel we should, but I don't know where to begin.
1: It's open. Hey there.
2: Hey, babe.
1: Come on
2: in. You okay?
3: Mm-hmm.
2: Find anything?
3: No. I looked everywhere. Checked out what I thought was every snitch and every junkie in town. But nobody knew nothing about no safe that was gonna be blown in no time.
0: What about Sanchez's ex-wife?
3: Not home. All I could do was leave a message on her door, if it's still her door. 2 years is a long time.
0: Yeah, she could be remarried and living almost anywhere.
1: Well, you could be fighting windmills, Terry.
3: No, I'm just trying to help out. You see, Satch has been beaten down all his life. Every time he's trying to get up, someone was always there to knock him down again. I guess it's that I don't want to stop. I don't want to stay put. I want to give up, that's all.
1: You want something to eat?
3: Okay,
2: yeah.
3: Okay.
2: Some chips. And this is the best guacamole. I'll get it. Hello. Yeah, Bullseye.
4: What is all this about Satch Cooper?
3: We found his wife.
4: This is why you got me out of bed? You found his wife?
2: Sir, Terry said wife, not ex-wife. He thought she'd divorced him, but she hadn't.
0: She still loves him, Lieutenant. And we figure Satch still loves her.
4: Now, wait a minute. I'm not awake, and I'm very confused.
3: Well, let me clarify. Satch said that he told Gloria to divorce him. For 2 years, he's been under the impression that he doesn't have a wife, but he does.
2: Gloria tried to see him. He refused to see her, returned her mail unopened. So he never knew.
4: I know there's something here for Dan Cupid, but why me? Why can't I be home in bed where I belong?
3: Lieutenant, I think he's going to tell us the names of those cons who gave him the heroin.
4: And how did you reach that incredible conclusion, Webster?
3: Because he's got two very good reasons now. Reason number one. His wife, Gloria. Number two, that baby. As of now, he doesn't even know he has a son.
5: Listen, regardless how this comes out, thanks for trying.
3: It's okay.
5: Caring.

0: There you go, Lieutenant.
1: Oh, take it away. I got enough caffeine already in my system. You keep me awake 3 years past mandatory retirement age.
2: I'm really sorry to get you out of bed this hour, you know?
0: Oh, don't apologize. I had a full night's sleep last week. Or was it the week before that? How long's she been in there with Satch?
2: Nearly an hour.

0: Sir Tyler.
1: Webster, Mr. Lawson, may I have a word with you? You know, Croft and Guthrie are now wanted on two counts of murder because the second jewelry store owner died late today. And strange as it may sound, Cooper's story is beginning to make sense. He was in the same cell block with Croft and Guthrie.
2: Does that mean you're kicking him loose?
1: What do you think about that, Mr. Lawson?
3: Without Croft and Guthrie, we can't corroborate a story.
1: Well, if they return to Cooper's apartment, we'll have all the corroboration we need.
2: And, Mr. Lawson, you just can't give Satch a brand new family, then jerk it away. Why don't you release him in my custody? Huh? Look, I'll move him from his place and in with his wife and baby. What do you say?
3: I might be on the breadline tomorrow. Well, go ahead.
2: Okay, thanks. Should I start the process going?
1: Now, take it easy, Webster. There's a little thing called protocol. I have to inform Lieutenant Franklin about what's going on. He runs a late show here, you know. Then there are arrangements to be made so we can set up a stakeout on Cooper's apartment.
4: I'll get the light.
5: You keep late hours, Satch.
3: I told you to leave me alone.
5: Who's your friend?
4: That's the dude who picked Satch up when he got sprung.
2: Well, so what? We work together.
5: Oh, yeah, work at what?
3: Odd jobs and...
5: Satch, you never could lie good. Besides, you're working for me.
2: Hey, look, why don't you guys settle this? I'm going home, okay?

0: Benny Croft and Cal Guthrie gave Satch the heroin.
1: Now, Gloria, did he say anything else? Like where we can find Croft and Guthrie?
0: He said they were coming back to see him.
2: When?
0: No specific.

0: Dance Webster. Cop.
1: He's from the M2 program at the joint. He's my sponsor. He's helping me get squared away. We're friends.
2: Satch, aren't you ever going to learn cops don't have any friends?
3: We're your real friends, Satch.
2: And tomorrow, when you blow that safe, me, Phil, and Cal are going to prove our friendship. More money than you ever saw, palsy.
0: I won't do it.
2: Hey, either you blow that safe tomorrow, we blow your friend's brains out right here and now.
1: What happens to him after?
2: Nothing. We got no need for him.
1: You'll turn him loose.
2: Got my word.

0: not superstitious. But Seth's just had to be born under an unlucky star. Whenever things start going right for him, the bottom always falls out.
1: Hey, now, come on, don't worry, Gloria. They have every available unit out looking for Satch and Terry.
0: How could Satch and Terry just disappear like that, Joe?
1: Well, you heard Riker's theory.
0: Yeah, if those two men do have them.
1: Hey, look, Terry's a darn good cop. He can handle it. Don't worry.
2: And if only that stakeout hadn't stopped on their way to Satch's apartment last night.
3: They stopped for a very good reason. There was an armed robbery in progress at a gas station when they drove by. What did you want them to do, ignore it?
2: Of course I didn't want them to ignore it. It's just that I'm...
3: I know, you're frustrated, so am I. Well, at least we know, or we think we know, who we are looking for. And that they took Webster and Cooper hostage in order to get Cooper to blow a safe. The only thing we don't know is where is the safe.
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2: Yeah, but even if we do find a fence, that's no guarantee they can lead us to Croft and Guthrie.
3: The only guarantee in this business, Danko, is that there are no guarantees. I mean, lacking any leads, what do you suggest we do? Take the afternoon off and go watch a little polo? Hanson, Chambers, Foster. Hanson and Chambers are in prison. Foster is dead. Galloway, Gleason, Herrera, Jackson, Lambert, Noonan, Painter...
2: Wait a minute. Noonan. First name.
3: Noonan. Clifford Z.
2: Pool Hall. Clifford Noonan owns Cliffy's Pool Hall. When I saw Benny Croft, he was driving away from Cliffy's Pool Hall. That's where I chased him from. Now, this could be a coincidence, Lieutenant.
3: Well, that's quite a coincidence, Owens. I want you to get a search warrant, a list of all the stolen items of jewelry. Meet us at Cliffy's Pool Hall 5 minutes ago.

0: Hurry up.
1: I'm going as fast as I can.
2: This all came from under a trap door in Cliffy's private john. Well, the trademark and the description check. So does the serial number. You're in big trouble, Mr. Noonan.
1: So you got me for receiving stolen property. So?
2: No, no. I have something quite different in mind.
1: Like what?
2: Conspiracy, 2 counts murder, 2 counts armed robbery, and 2 counts kidnapping.
1: Now, look, now, wait a minute. Wait a minute. Hold it. I wasn't in on that job. Benny. Benny, he brought me the stuff, and I paid him for it.
2: Oh, well, that'll be a little difficult for you to prove in court, Mr. Noonan, because, you see, we just don't know where Benny is.
3: Yeah, well, we might never know.
4: Yeah, if we don't find him to back up your story, gee.
1: Look, suppose I tell you where you could find Benny and Cal.

0: Okay. All right, stay loose. We're almost there.
1: Hello, this is Riker. I want two backup units sent to the immediate vicinity of the Vandervoort Lapidary. I do not want them to move in until I tell them personally to do so, over and out.
2: Come on, Danko. What are you afraid of? Get the speeding ticket. Let's go.
3: King Solomon's Mines.
4: Hey, Benny. I did my part of the deal. How about letting us go now, huh?
3: Oh, yeah, that, well, we voted and you two lost.
4: What do you mean?
3: I mean, you and that cop just bought it.
5: Now lock the door, lock the door. Keep the gun on me. Okay, come over here and cut these ropes off. There's a file over there, come on. Wait. Okay.
2: Hey, Benny.
5: I tell your friends outside that I've got you and that I'm hoping we all get out of here alive. Now, come on, I'm not playing with you. Tell them.
2: Phil! Cal! This cop's a...
5: Well, that's great. That's great. You just got Benny.
2: Well, that's too bad for you, cop. Now, I won't have to be too careful where I aim.
6: The split.
2: Not without the stones.
6: They're all yours, man.
2: Hold it right there. Drop that weapon. Come on, drop it. Get up against the wall there.
5: I'll go this way. Stay here.

0: steps.
1: Well, don't count them. Just keep going.
0: This running show makes me hungry, though.
2: Hey, there's a nice little Chinese restaurant that just opened up. Why don't we all get together and have dinner tonight?
0: Not me. I've already got a dinner date.
1: Oh, three are long.
2: Yes, Dad.
0: There's three of them.
1: Three?
0: Yeah, Satch, Gloria, and Satch Jr.
1: Good on you. How they doing?
0: Fine, man. Just fine.
2: Thanks to you.
0: And you. Mike and Jill, M2, and a lot of other people.
2: No, I was almost positive Satch wasn't going to make it on the outside. Dossel began to realize that I was becoming a hard-nosed cynic. Tell me, how does anyone keep from becoming a hard-nosed cynic?
1: Fight it. Just deal with it.
0: There's some good in everything and everyone. Just got to keep looking for it, searching for it. We're all in some kind of prison. And the way out is to keep extending, man. Extending.

0: was a week's worth of food in that basket. Get them.
1: You're hitting on us. Shake your tail feathers, Gobo.
2: Back here!
3: Back off, you brute!

0: Not your cleanest landing.
1: Dad, what did you expect? You can't just shout things at me when I'm in the zone.
0: Is that the Twilight Zone? Didn't know we were hunting giraffes now.
1: Yeah, well, I was just trying to do something different.
0: Good thing you had a helmet on.
1: I got nothing.
0: Come on. Time for some real training.
1: Hey, Dad, you're pretty fast for an old bird.
0: Your dad still has a few moves left.
1: Then why don't you move aside and watch the magic?
0: You know, when you were a little chick, you didn't have such a mouth.
1: I wasn't this fast either.
0: Not bad for an old bird. Come on, guys.
1: Right behind you.
0: Let's start with a little high-speed ascent. Now show me some updraft control.
1: Check.
0: Gauge your distance.
1: Gauged it.
0: Lock wings and...
1: Die! One crocodile. Two crocodile.
2: Three crocodile. Four crocodile.
1: Five crocodile!
0: Open your wings. Pull up! Pull up!
1: Yes!

0: believe I did it. Yeah.
1: What was that?
0: I did it.
1: You're trying to get yourself killed?
0: 5 crocodiles dead. That's gotta be a new record. Did you see that?
1: I saw a hotshot pulling a crazy stunt. What do you think I'm training you for?
0: To be the fastest lizard grabber in all of Katungu. I don't know. I'm just trying to make this fun.
2: I know, Kai, but someday you're gonna have to look after yourself. Because no one else will.
0: Sure, Dad. Whatever you say.
1: How about lunch? Got your favorite stink bug surprise.
0: They're going somewhere. Why don't we ever go anywhere? I've never even gone outside the boundary.
1: There's no reason to. We got everything we need to survive right here.
0: So that's what it's all about? Just surviving? Is that how Mom felt? Oh, I'm sorry, Dad. I shouldn't have said that.
2: Why don't you go check on the fence? I'm going to patrol the boundary.
0: Hey, I'll come with you.
2: Just check on the fence.
0: Okay, check on the fence. Third time this week. A mighty fortress of sticks. Why do I say that? Mention Mom, fix the fence. Simple equation. Protect us from the critters.
3: Huh? Assume position!
4: Hold tight!
5: The only thing those thieving bandits are gonna eat today is my dust!
4: Oh no! Go, go!
5: I got the body of an old lady.
4: You are an old lady. Hello, the egg?
0: Right, sorry, of course. Here. Hey, little guys.
4: Cute, huh? You've made a friend for life. Oh, I'm gonna have to fix that tear. Thieving marabou.
0: You can fix that?
5: She made the whole basket.
0: Wow. Hey, so where are you from? Are you visiting someone? It can't be me. It's just us here, so are you passing through, or?
5: We are on a mission. Saving these poor babies from all the bandits out there.
0: So where are you gonna take them now?
5: To Zambezia.
4: There's no safer place in all of Africa.
0: Zambezia? Where's that?
5: Are you yanking my feathers, boy? You never heard of the City of Birds!
4: Ooh, we are much further off course than I thought.
5: Well, my darlings, looks like an overnight flight for us.
0: No, hold up. What's the rush? We never get any guests around here. You guys should stay the night.
5: What? Where's a big bed like me gonna sleep?
0: Oh, don't worry about it. We'll make room. It's not much, but it's home.
4: The ducklings could use a rest.
5: I do have a hard time seeing at night.
0: Oh, great. So it's a plan. I'm Kai, by the way. Kai, the guy in the sky. Well, that's what my friends call me. If I had any friends, but I don't.
2: I don't know how long I can keep him here, Amai. He wants to go and see the world, meet other birds. A free spirit, just like his mother. I was too harsh.
5: And oh, the food! I'm talking nuts from Nigeria, seeds from Sudan, bananas from Burundi, snails from Swaziland.
0: Swaziland? Where's that? Is that downriver too?
5: Look at these two.
4: Aren't they cute?
5: We got some future hurricanes here.
0: Hurricanes?
4: The hurricanes patrol the skies, keeping Zambezia safe and sound.
5: They are the top flyers in all of Africa.
0: Protecting eggs, saving orphans, fighting bad guys, and all in a big city? Being a hurricane would be so awesome. Wait, can anybody go to Zambezia?
5: Of course. Beds of every feather flocking together. Well, almost every feather, except for those vile, disgusting marabou!
0: Whoa, who are you guys?
6: Thought you could elude us? On guard!
5: You're not getting these babies on my watch!
6: We only want the goodies in that basket.
7: If we all go about this in a civilized manner,
6: no one need get hurt, comprende?
5: Nothing civilized about you, you thieving bastard!
0: You stay away from her!
5: Dad!
8: What are you doing here? Cyril!
5: Dad!
9: Stop fighting! I'm trying to help!
8: My dearest brother!
7: Get away from me, you villainous blackguard!
1: I did what I could. You brought this on yourself.
8: You raptors are all the same. He was just hungry. We all are. As if we marabouts don't suffer enough. Why us? You'll pay for this. You'll pay for this.
5: Tendai? Tendai, is it really you? After all...
1: Kai.
5: Yes.
1: I've told you not to bring strangers into our home.
5: Strangers.
10: Come, little ones. I think it's time we left.
0: Hey, no, wait. You just got here. What's that all about?
11: Wait, what? Do you know her? And that marabou recognized you.
1: The fence needs repairing.
0: Dad, come on. Forget the fence. Talk to me. Did you know about the Zambezia place? You did know. All those years and you never told me?
1: I have my reasons.
0: What reason could you possibly have for keeping me stuck out here?
1: I'm doing what's best for you.
0: Best for me? Look around, I have no friends here. Nothing to do, no life. How can this be best for me? Gogo told me that-
1: You should never have let her into our home. When you stick your neck out for other birds, it only brings trouble.
0: But on Zambezia, they have the hurricanes. If we live there, we wouldn't have any trouble.
1: Let me tell you how it works in Zambezia. The strong, like us, protect the weak. And who suffers in the end? We do. Trust me, you don't know what you're talking about.
0: Yeah, but I'll tell you what I do know. That there's more to life than you and your fences and your boundaries. There's a whole world outside of Katunga. Let's just go to Zambezia. You and me and...
1: I will never go back there.
0: Then I'm sorry. Day after day, Dad, you teach me to look after myself. Maybe it's time I did.
1: Kai,

0: I'm doing what's best for you.
1: Sorry, Dad. I gotta do this. With or without you.

0: Greetings, greetings. What are you doing up here all alone?
1: I'm looking for Zambezia.
0: Then you're headed the right way. But you best join the line with us or you'll be getting very tired.
1: Hey, don't worry about me. I'm used to flying solo.

0: are we almost there?
1: So what'll you be doing in Zambezia?
0: Well, I was kind of thinking of joining the Hurricanes.
1: A country bird with big dreams, huh?
0: Something like that. Hey, check this out. Oh, woohoo! I'm a hurricane!
2: Oh, I am brought low, Morton. I am brought very, very low.
3: You know what I like to do when I'm down? Eat. Try these little chaps here.
4: Oh, the ones with
5: Why?
4: The stripes.
5: Us? They have the nerve to call us. Bandits, Morton, give here.
2: And now, one of them has robbed me of my only brother. And now, I am alone in the world.
3: Well, not quite alone. I mean, you've got me, your fourth cousin. Once removed, that's something, isn't it?
6: Death is natural.
2: Porto!
6: It's just a part of the cycle of life. The last part.
7: I shouldn't have been so hard on him. Where is he? He couldn't have gotten far. But so.
6: Aren't you tired of being left out in the cold, fighting for scraps, while Zambezia gets fatter?
3: I like scraps. You see, Mr. Butzo, we are scavengers. Yes, we scavenge. Right, Cecil?
6: But all the things we could do together. You Marabous could rule the roost.
3: We're more of a duo, actually. Kind of had it all worked out, so... trio! Yeah, that's better. Yes, strength in numbers. Synergy.
6: Think of all you have been denied for so long. Good food, good nests. It's time to take that empire for yourself. To rule Zambezia.
3: Would it be a parliamentary system?
4: A coup d'etat. I rather like the sound of that.
6: I'll just take my cut. A small share of the spoils. After all, how many eggs can one lizard eat? Get all the Marabous together and tell them they'll be working nights.
3: Nights are not good for me.
4: Me in charge.
3: I like to sleep at night.
4: Just imagine the possibilities. The power. The prestige.
3: The pudding. No? Not helping?
7: Ah! He's gone.
6: Well, well, well. The great and I. How serendipitous.
0: Hey, you guys work out or what? Because this is some serious cardio, man. I just have to say, I didn't stretch out this morning, you know?
1: Mm-hmm. Why not ride the slipstream? Go.
8: Wow. This is cool.
1: It's easier together, yes?
8: Oh, yeah.

0: Coming through! Abby's on board!
1: Hey, I know her.
2: Someone give me a cracker.
3: Stay close, okay? We're going in.
4: The flock of seagulls is experiencing a delay and will be 15 minutes late.
5: It sure feels good to be back.
3: I can't read this either.
6: The yellow zone is for peacocks and owls only.
5: Five kids, 1, 2, 3, 4. We're missing a kid.
6: Mr. Stork, please pick up
1: the wait. See you around, Poppy. Thanks for the ride along.
3: Enjoy the big city. We'll see you at the spring celebration.
1: Huh?
7: Careful with my eggs, Neville. Would you watch where you're going? This is a no-fly zone.
1: Sorry.
8: Welcome to Zambezia, the famed city of birds. Do you have anything to declare?
1: I declare this place is awesome.
8: Your name, sir?
1: Hey! Yow, what are you doing?
8: Just a little sample. Standard procedure. Dodo, run that by school's office, will you? If you need lodging, may I suggest Pushanas? And if you need someone to show you around,
1: city tours. All right, sign me up.
8: One more question.
1: You can't have another feather.
8: No. What is the length of your stay with us?
1: I don't know. Well, I guess forever.
8: Citizen, congratulations.
1: Citizen?
8: You've just passed immigration.
1: I made it. I'm a real Zambezianite. A Zambo's ear. A Zambo? I'm one of you guys.
9: Oh. Oh, and where will the band be? Over here? Oh, good. Good. Maybe the caterer should put the food over here. Is this where the weavers will release the flowers? Zoe? Zoe?
10: Oh, sorry. Sounds good.
9: Which part?
10: All of it? I say we go with it.
9: You weren't listening, were you?
10: The spring celebration is the same every year, Father. You don't need to sweat the details. It'll be great.
9: Oh, it will be great because we sweat the details.
11: Chief Sakuru, a new citizen.
9: Well, thank you, Dodo. Oh, it's just been a while since we've had a falcon in Zambezia.
10: I bet he's here for the hurricane tryouts. They're tomorrow.
9: Are you thinking of going out for the squad?
10: Me? A hurricane? Who'd want to be out there flying around? I've got way too much to do here. We've got this whole party to plan, right?
9: You're probably right.
10: Besides, I like being under your wing.
9: Who's taking care of whom?
11: Sakuru! You'll never guess who I just saw. Never in a million years. Guess. I can't tell you. Okay. Tell you. Oh, hello, Zoe.
10: Don't worry, Gogo. I was just leaving.
11: So, you'll never guess.
9: Was it Tendai?
11: Ten? What? How did you know?
9: Well, because his son just arrived.
11: How do you know so much? You never go anywhere.
9: Where is he?
11: In this speck in the middle of nowhere called Tatungu, with his son Kai, but...
9: Kai has followed you here, it seems. And Tendai, do you think he will come too?
11: Still angry at that one, Sakuru. I don't think we'll be seeing him anytime soon.
9: Young Kai may be here looking for some answers.
11: So you will tell him?
9: No, I made a promise. But if there were any reason for Tendai to come back, it would be to come after his son. We will wait and hope.
1: Hi, hey, do you work here?
12: Right here.
1: How about you? Excuse me, sorry. No?
8: A nest for the night, yes?
1: You again?
8: The number 87 is all that's left. The double Dolex suite.
1: Nice, I'll take it.
13: Okay. Where is it? Double deluxe.
1: Ah, here it is. The big one. Deluxe. Ooh, yeah. I can get used to this. Oh, hi. Oh, okay. I guess we can divide the...
3: I call you two.
1: Oh, all of you?
14: Ooh, the bed is so...
1: The whole family?
14: Feathery.
1: Great. We're all in this together. Sure, because it's the double deluxe.
14: Hey, look, they put a mint on the pillow.
5: That's not a mint.
2: 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Shabam. Is there Mr. Kai in the house?
13: Mr. Kai is asleep.
2: Okay, my fellas, clear out. Everybody shoot. I got work
5: to
2: do.
5: Can I get a late checkout?
2: Ow! Welcome to Easy Fly-By-Night Tours, now due to stricter safety codes, given exclusively in the daytime.
13: Can you come back later?
2: You ordered the tour.
13: Yeah, but not at the crack of dawn.
2: Actually, you did, my fella. Read the fine print.
13: All right, so who's that?
2: Man, that's me. I did it myself. Are you jealous? Easy's the name, easy's the game. Oh, my fella, what brings you to Zambezia?
13: I needed a change of scenery, I guess.
2: Well, feast your eyeballs, because there's no better scenery than this.
13: I can't remember your name.
2: It's Easy.
13: Great. What is it?
2: Easy?
13: You don't have to rub it in. I'm new here.
2: My name is Easy.
13: Are you going to do this all day?
2: Man, I hope not.
13: Look, I'm Kai from Katoomba.
2: Never heard of it. But you're from Zambezia now. Time to meet the town the easy way.
13: No! No!

0: Country Bird, you know how long we've been working on this?
1: Sorry. We just got carried away, you know? Easy was showing me the city, the easy way.
0: That's all we need. Another easy.
1: Hey, I'm not another easy. I'm Kai.
2: Cut him some slack, Zoe. He's new in town.
0: Well, you two were taking it easy. The Weavers and I were working.
2: Well, I'll tell you, this has been fun, but we gotta get back to the tour.
1: Shouldn't we stay and help the nice young lady? What's her name again?
2: Man, trust me, man. The longer we stay, the more damage we gonna do. Let's go.
0: I prefer deep fried. Duh. You know what I mean? I mean, you have to wash the worms first, right? And then she says to me, don't make fun of my voice. And I say, I am a mockingbird. I can't help it.
3: Wait, you're not a mockingbird.
0: Well, one third on my mother's side is, possibly. Speaking of mother. How many eggs?
2: The island of milk and honey.
3: Fly away, little bird.
0: Or just move out of the way so I can see this. Oh, this fine young falcon. Who is your new friend?
3: Shake that tail on over.
2: My fella, I knew it. You wrapped this on your cozy nuggets.

0: those? The hurricanes?
1: Like, yeah, boy, the hurricanes. The baddest birds in the sky. I taught them all my moves.
0: Gogo was right. They're amazing.
1: Oh, nah. You're in Zambezia now. Here we say, Amazing. Try it.
0: Amazing.
1: There's hope for you yet, my fella.
2: Excuse me.
3: Order.
4: Always going to hunt.
2: Gather in, chaps.
0: Nigel, that includes you. Beaks closed. Ears open.
5: Friends, wanderers, marabous. When those Zambezians flocked together, they created an inside. And an outside.
0: Outside.
5: And if you hadn't noticed, we are on the outside.
0: Here we are.
5: The cold, lonely, desolate outside.
0: Ooh, frigid Africa.
5: And why?
0: Don't know. It's a mystery.
5: Because they didn't like the look of us. Yeah. And what is wrong with what we look like? They just want their little tree house all to themselves. How sporting is that?
0: Very sporting.
5: Not very.
0: No, terrible.
5: Not very in my book, which is precisely why we should accept Boozo's proposition.
6: Since when are Marabou servants to a lizard?
0: He's got a point.
5: We'll be working with Boozo, thickhead, not for him. We are partners in this great endeavor.
0: Yeah, oh, teamwork.
5: We help Boozo get on the island. We share in all the lovely goodies.
0: Yes. I'm getting hungry just thinking about it.
7: Question. Could those hurricanes be a problem?
5: Hurricanes?
0: Don't make him laugh.
5: Boozo possesses unrivaled brute strength. And with his help, a new wind will blow across this valley. A wind of change.
6: I say, good shot. Give us another.
5: Feathers. Useless.
8: Yep. Is that door regulation size? I swear it's getting smaller.
1: Hurricane's ready!
0: So how do you get to be a hurricane?
1: Man, haven't you seen all those posters? They're everywhere.
0: What posters?
1: These! Oh, man, I was supposed to put them up.
0: Hurricane tryouts are today? Where?
1: It's on the Southwest platform. Ah, man, just take a poster. You'll make it if you hurry. Tell them Easy sent you. You know what? Don't even tell them you know me. You may not want to mention my name at all. Just forget about it.
0: Ooh, nuts.
8: And that, rookies, is the race course. Know it well.
9: Told you he wouldn't come. He's too busy taking it easy.
1: Races ready!
10: Not that busy, apparently.
8: Civilian, this is a restricted area. Hurricanes and new recruits only.
0: But that's why I'm here, to try out. Look, my name is Kyle.
8: I don't have your name on my list.
0: Well, could you just put it on there?
8: No. I'm sorry, but the rules state that there can be no new entries after the appointed... Oh, look at that, just in time. Lucky for you, I like punctuality. Get in line. You have to make it all the way through the course and back. Failure to do so results in failure. On your marks. Get set. Proceed.
11: And there they go!
0: Hey!
11: And with a hard break at the first gate, they swoop onto the first straightaway.
3: And now,

0: Rookie. Your moves are unorthodox. You improvise. You think outside the box. I don't like that. But you can be proud to be a hurricane. Trainee.
1: Trainee? I'm not a hurricane?
0: Now that's the spirit. It's going to take a lot more than one little race to become a fully fledged member of the most elite flying force in the world.
2: Well done, Kai. We have great hopes for you, young Falcon.
1: I won't let you down, sir.
2: Me? No, Kai. Don't let Zambezia down. Zambezia always comes first. Always remember that.
0: I got my eye on you, Hot Rod. We go on Marabou patrol at dawn. You better get some sleep. Trainees sleep down there.
1: Oh.
3: Come on, get up. Uzo.
4: Comfortable, old friend. It's nice to see a familiar face. No, to be honest, you look a little stressed.
3: I left Zambezia long ago. I just want to get my son and go home. I'm no threat to you.
4: There is still some fight left in you. I can see it, even if you cannot. Which is good. You'll need it. You are about to be of great use.
0: We've got a report of Marabou activity upriver. We will be patrolling Sector 6 over here, and Sector 7 over there. Apparently, there's a large swamp over here. Oh, that's a stain. Who got a stain on my map? We will have our eyes focused and our ears peeled. No, I mean, eyes peeled and our ears where they should be. Move on.

0: Can we be of assistance, madam?
1: My level is floating down the river!
0: Oh, no. Oh, I'd advise against that. Dangerous current.
1: Well, that's why I can't catch up to
0: him! I'm obligated by the city codes of Zambezia to ask permission before rescuing a minor.
1: What? He's not a minor. He's my husband.
0: Hurricanes, rescue mission! Rookie!
2: Crocodile. Six crocodile, seven crocodile, eight crocodile. Gotcha!
1: Oh, thank heavens. If you ever do that to me again, hug me, Snuggly.
3: Did you see those rooms, huh?
4: He dropped out of the blue like a rock.
5: Rookie's got skills.
4: You ought to teach me that move.
6: Attention!
4: Just keeping your boys on your toes.
6: Coming through. Hey, my fella, this is my boy, Star of the Sky right here.
7: Check out Hike Pipsqueak.
6: And where's old Captain Stick in the Mud?
8: Do you have a license for this party? 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
3: Never going to. Femdai?
4: Teeny?
3: Do you know who that is? You guys are dumber than I thought.
5: Well, what a beak on that one, wouldn't you say, Cecil? Jibber jabber keeps on talking, never shuts up. On she goes. Always has to have the last word.
6: Well, well, well. Cesar, I must be honest. I never thought you would actually pull
4: yes.
6: this off.
4: Quite. What's next, might
5: Ooh,
4: I ask?
5: How about we get these weavers to weave us up some jackets with our names on them? Oh, I know, and those at leopard.
6: They weave Budzo a bridge.
3: For you? Never!
5: Hey, Cecil, these weavers are revolting. Where'd you get it? Double meaning.
7: Ow. Insubordinate thieves. What? Their kind will never change.
8: My precious little
7: They started this, so now we're gonna finish it.
9: They're still angry about being excluded at the founding of our city so many years ago. I never thought that they would stoop to this.
6: What an interesting situation. You need a little motivation. And I'm getting hungry.
3: No, no, wait!
10: Don't listen to him, Teeny.
3: Leave him! We will do it.
6: Make sure that...

0: courage is strong enough to get me on that island.
1: Time for your just desserts.
2: Hold on. He gets dessert. I could go with some pudding myself. A nice, smooth, chocolatey one, perhaps, with a little cherry on the top. Ow!
3: Our first priority is to get the Weavers back unharmed. I'm angry too, Ajax, but our actions cannot be guided by blind rage.
4: What would you have me do, Sekuru?
3: The Marabous are unkempt, yes. Rude, of course. But we've never known them to be capable of such devious acts. Maybe there's a bigger plan here.
5: A reconnaissance mission. Affirmative. Hurricanes, ready! No, not you, Hot Rod.
6: You need every bird you can...
5: Your antics out there almost got a basket of Weavers killed. So you are grounded, mister. Let's see if you can handle cleanup duty. A featherweight.
7: Leave the rust behind.
8: What's he trying to prove, anyway?
9: It really is such a tragedy.
6: Tell me about it.
9: Yeah, it's not safe at all. Hi. Let's go with yellow today.
6: Yellow?
9: Thanks. It's like I told my Larry, though. Mm. I mean, those Marabous. Filthy. And also, you can't trust...
6: No, my cousin. She married one.
10: No.
6: He flew off with her nest egg.
9: Not surprised.
10: How about a little help? What do you say?
6: Hey!
10: Is that what you call help where you come from?
11: I am a night hawk. I got 20/20 hawk vision in both eyes. You know what I'm saying? I'm talking
10: hey.
11: About things that go bump in the night. It was a mess.
12: Hey, Easy. What is up, my fellas?
11: It's was up and my fella.
12: I'm sorry, my fella. I should have stood up for you.
11: I don't know. You seem confused.
12: Hey, did you know hurricanes get free food?
11: Even trainees?
12: How about a snack?
11: You think you could throw me one sticky mop and I just welcome you back with open arms?
12: How about two?
11: Ah, welcome back, man. I knew it, my fella. I thought you was gone forever, my fella. I knew you were gonna let me down.
12: Yeah, that's it, Easy. Wait, what were you saying about loving night tours?
11: I can't believe you dragged me out here, man. I'm allergic to danger. We're supposed to just take a peek, right? Man, I know this better. Make me a Jacuzzi magnet.
12: Zoe.
11: Hey, it's working already.
9: Hi, you're grounded. You shouldn't be out here. Besides, you're going to get lost.
11: My fella. I think she likes you.
9: No.
12: Oh, I get it. Someone wants to be a hurricane.
9: I just come out here flying a lot.
12: Because you want to be a hurricane?
9: That's never gonna happen.
12: Well, you're on a mission now. Come on, with Easy's night vision, we're gonna find those Weavers.
13: Hot, hot. Juicy blades over there.
12: Did you hear that?
13: You missed that.
11: Of course I heard it. I got night hearing, too.
12: Did you see anything?
11: Nothing. Just a bunch of trees, rocks, and a gang of Marabous.
12: Marabous.
9: Do you know what undercover means?
11: Yeah, that I should be home under the covers.
12: I can't hear what they're saying.
11: That's because we're way back here safe. Don't go up there, Eagles. Right up to him. This is not a little peep.
9: Kai, we need backup.
14: Put your backs into it, chaps. Weavers need a lot more grass.
15: Hey, you heard Cecil?
12: Loitering.
15: Yeah, I'm looking at you, Nigel. You're eating our bridge.
12: Cecil?
15: Hello. The boys and I, we're on board. But one little concern. A big lizard. Can we trust him? He's cold-blooded and all. I mean, it's not good for the circulation.
16: Stop your whining.
15: To the brain.
16: Look, I've come too far to turn back now.
15: Oh, fair enough. No, just a suggestion. Just an overwhelming feeling of dread, that's all. File that
9: away. We should call the hurricane.
12: After this, I'll be one.
11: I'm just gonna stay here for backup because my knees are locked. Who's that? Stop playing games, my fella.
12: Easy. Easy, are you okay? Come on, Easy. You gotta stay with us, buddy. Easy.
11: Tell my mama I love her.
12: Oh, we've gotta get him out of here.
11: What does this guy eat?
9: What doesn't he eat? I'll go get help. You stay here.

0: Listen, first chance you get, flown out of here. Don't worry about me.
1: What kind of talk is that? That's not how we do things where I come from. Where you come from. We'll figure out a way to escape, all of us. Let's not make that beast angry.
2: Less talking, more weaving. You want to see a friend on a dinner plate? You, and you, I have a job for you. Come with me.
3: If it's all the same to you, I work for Cecil, and I'd like to hear what Cecil has to say.
4: I'm good.
3: There it is. Off we go.
0: If Budzo gets on that island, nothing can stop him.
1: We'll find a way. Kai and the rest of the Hurricanes are out there right now, looking for us.
0: My son? A Hurricane?
5: You will never be a Hurricane.
6: You just listen to what we found out. The Weavers
5: You broke so many codes of conduct last night that I don't have a form long enough.
6: They're having to make something.
5: Since you clearly have no concept of what a team is, you cannot be part of ours.
7: This is a bad idea. Positively bad.
8: Metaboos! Metaboo invasion!
5: Hurricane!

0: little ones. Next time someone says duck, it might be a warning.
1: Ah, this intensive care is intense.
2: I see somebody's feeling better.
3: Another cramp? Hey, my fella.
1: Ah, that's nice. Such pain.
4: I think he's going to be getting injured on a regular basis now. I'm sorry about the hurricanes. I know how much it meant to you.
2: Yes, I'm so used to flying solo, and I hurt the team.
4: We're in this together. I'm in trouble, too.
2: Yeah, but I just got kicked off the hurricanes. You wouldn't even know how that feels.
4: Wow, you're right. I guess I wouldn't. Sorry I slowed you down last night.
2: Well, nobody asked you to come.
4: You're welcome.
2: I can't believe how sensitive everyone is.
4: Maybe everyone isn't the problem.
1: My fella, just don't leave me. Wait, I'm feverish.
5: Excuse me. Which of you birds ordered the massage?
2: How many jobs do you have?
5: What? I don't like to be pigeonholed.
6: There you are. Come, Kai.
2: I'm sorry, Gogo. I'm leaving.
6: What? You cannot leave now. Teeny needs you. Zambezia needs you.
2: Zambezia and me don't mix, Gogo. My dad was right. I never belonged here.
6: I do not have time for this nonsense. Whoa!
2: Hey, let me go, you loony stork!

0: too late to warn.
1: Nice moves, old chap.
2: Yes. Charlie, good show.
3: Gogo, let me go, Gogo. I never should have come here. My dad would...
4: Takuru, no more secrets. Tell this child the story, or do you want history to repeat itself?
5: Yeah, perhaps it is time.
6: Time for what?
5: For you to learn the truth. This is where you started out, of course.
6: Wait, I was born in Zambezia?
5: Welcome home, Kai. Come inside.

0: Hey, what is this? Dad?
1: And?
0: My mother.
1: Am I?
0: They lived here?
1: They founded the Hurricanes together to guard Zambezia and to offer protection to all the birds in the river valley.
0: What happened to her?
2: Murderer, she was my wife.
3: You are not still upset about that one little thing that happened that one time, are you? Well, it's just what I do. You could say it is my nature. When nature calls, I answer. Step it up, weavers. We are going to make this valley into one big egg omelet.
4: You're a monster!
3: Thank you. One does what one can.
1: We came across a nest under attack by a leguan named Budzo. Your mother fought so bravely. I may have lost a wing, but she gave her life. We managed to save one egg that day.
5: And that was me. If it wasn't for her, I wouldn't be here.
0: Zoe?
5: Now I understand why you're so interested in Kai.
1: That was only part of it. I know good talent when I see it.
0: But why didn't my dad tell me any of this? And why are you only telling me now?
1: Your father was blinded by grief. He made me promise to bury the past forever.
0: So, he took me to Katungu, away from everything.
1: Tendai could no longer see the value of Zambezia, only the cost.
0: When you stick your neck out, good things happen.
1: Yes, Gogo.
6: So, history lesson over?
0: I saw Budzo.
6: What? Budzo?
1: Where?
0: Last night, the forest. That lizard was missing a claw.
5: That's what the Marabous were talking about. They must be working with Budzo.
1: I don't know what they're up to, but if the Marabous are helping Budzo, we could be in grave danger.
6: That brute better not lay a single claw on my skinny.
0: We have to go back to that forest. The Marabous could have flown anywhere, but Budzo must have left a trail, and that could lead us to the Weavers.
1: No, it's too dangerous. You don't know what you are flying into. We should wait for the Hurricanes.
0: It could be too late by then.
5: They all should have been back by now. We need to go, Father.
0: I know it's risky, but what choice do we have, sir? It's just like you say, Zambezia comes first.
1: You've always wanted to be up there, haven't you?
5: I'm ready, Father. I'll find them.
1: Go.
6: You think I'm crazy now? You have not seen crazy!

0: What was that?
1: What? I got old bones.
2: Hey, check that out. It's lizard toes, minus one claw.
1: Soon he will be missing a few more claws.
2: All right, dial it down a notch.
0: Don't you worry, little teeny. Mama Gogo gonna save you, little teeny. Teeny, poor little teeny.
2: You know what? Maybe I should check it out first.
1: Good idea.

0: pile of food, just there for the taking. I'm salivating already.
1: Where do you think it comes from? Without all of us, it would just be an empty tree.
2: Ah, she's got a point.
0: Well, of course she's got a point.
1: Hey! Hey!
3: What's going on?
1: It's Butzo. He made us weave a bridge to get him on Zambezia.
3: Oh, no.
1: But Kai, they left ages ago.
3: We have to get there before they do.
1: What about your dad?
3: What about him?
1: He's here.
3: What?
0: You know, to be a Zambezian, I would even take a bath. There, I said it.
2: Yeah, but of course they'd never
4: trust us.
0: Well, I barely trust myself, and I certainly don't
3: Dad!
0: You. Did you hear that?
2: I can hear noises, and yes, that was a noise.
0: But go have a look-see.
2: Why do I always have to have the look-see? Look-see yourself.
1: Kai has arrived.
0: Fine. You look, I'll see.
2: That's sensible.
5: Kai, what are you doing here?
3: What are you doing here?
5: I came after you.
3: Oh, it's my fault you're in that cage. I shouldn't have left like that.
5: No, Kai. You were right to leave.
3: Sakuru told me what happened to Mom.
5: We broke formation to go after Alegwan.
3: To save Sakuru?
5: We all got separated. I left Amai to fight Budzo alone. Oh, Kai. I robbed you of your mother. I couldn't bear the thought of...
3: No, Dad. Budzo robbed me of my mother. You saved Sakuru and Zoe. Dad, when you meet Zoe, you'll see. You're a hero to everybody. To me.
5: From where I'm standing, you're the hero now. Let's get out of here.
0: What? Did you hear that? All right, yes, you heard it. Let's go.
6: Teeny! Where's my Teeny? What is he doing here?
3: Go-Go. I've been trying to... Oh. Wow. That works, too.
5: We're leaving. You have a problem with that?
0: End exit is on your left. Don't be a stranger.

0: So, old chap, splendid day for a coup, hey?
1: Consider this a hostile takeover.
2: Oh, no, it's up already.
1: Turn that.
3: Wolfface, you've betrayed us.
1: You marabous are just as naive as Zambizians.
2: No.
4: Satguru! Satguru! Come quickly! Leg ones on Zambezia!
5: No. Impossible. Go, go. They must not reach the eggs.
6: Look what you've done. They'll destroy Zambezia, and you with it.
7: Double-crossing reptile. That was not part of the plan. It was just meant to be him.
2: Wait! Marabou's are birds, too.
6: Not birds like us. Not after what they've done.
2: No. Zambezia is more than a place. It's an idea. It's the idea that all of us are important. Even Marabou.
4: Who else said?
2: If they're willing to help, they've earned the right to live here, too.
6: We never trusted them before. Why start now?
2: Because we can't call ourselves Zambezians until we do.
4: We're with you!
8: Are we with them?
0: Yes, we are.
9: Get your eggs and get off!
5: We must stand together.
10: But where are the hurricanes?
11: Right, we're sitting ducks without them.
5: The hurricanes are coming. In the meantime, we must stand firm.
6: And we will.
5: And I?
6: Because Zambezia depends on it.
5: You have returned.
6: Anything happened while I was gone?
5: I hope you still have some fight in you.
2: Hey, we've got more than that. We've got the Marabous on our side.
9: We're doomed. We are doomed.
2: I imagine they take it better than this.
0: Marabous, we abridged it. We can unabridge it.
12: Nurse, anybody there? Hello? Where is everybody? Is there a party somebody can tell me about?
13: Time to call it a day and fly the coop!
2: But where are you gonna go?
14: Bye.
2: You know what? When I first came here, I thought I could do everything myself. And then I saw what Zambezia was all about.
9: I always say, it's easier together, no?
2: That's right. That's what makes this place special. That's what makes it worth defending. The Marabous are down there right now because they finally get that.
10: Oh, it's true. They're fighting for the home team, flip-floppers.
2: If we all stick together and we do our part, we can win this thing. Are you with me?
15: Bootsholes is a nesting area!
16: He's gonna get our eggs!
1: Isn't that just like a bud? Putting all their eggs in one basket.
5: Uzo! This ends today!
1: No bird can take me!
6: We'll see about that.
0: This is for brother! Onward, Kyles!
4: Kyles! He called me cousin! All right, former nine, come get your beating in an orderly fashion.
10: Target acquired. Steady? Balance away!
4: Two knuckle sandwiches to go!
17: Is in the ring. Have a taste of some hot wings.
4: All right, we've all said things we don't mean.
1: Your little experiment is over, old man. This community is an aberration of nature.
2: Dead!
14: Pull the bat, sirs! Pull them back into a fossa!
18: Zoe, girl, get back here quickly.
14: Ow! Put your foot somewhere else!
19: That's not my foot.
14: Quiet!
20: It's a search party.
10: Anyone out there?
14: Squad, execute drill 26. On my mark. Three,
10: where are you?
20: Two, one. Where is the search party?
10: You're looking at her.
20: But you're not even licensed.
18: Oh, I'm gonna fall over!
21: Hutu has our eggs! It's over!
13: Holy crackers! We are living in a cuckoo clock!
21: Oh, goodness!
18: We owe it to them to do something!
21: You think you can take on Butzo?
10: What a clever!
18: Exactly what Kai said. Together we can do anything!
10: You are an inspiration! You are an inspiration to other birds! I don't know how you do it! That is a very heavy mantle to carry.
22: I'm drunk. I'm drunk. This is a lot.

0: is this what the mighty zombies has come to? Well, show me what you can. I have to say, I'm a little underwhelmed.
1: You mess with my fella, you mess with me. I'm gonna pop you in the eye with a macadamia.

0: I would have gone with chartreuse.
1: Really?
2: Why do those weavers have to be so brilliant at weaving?
3: Hurricanes, steady as you go. Target up ahead.

0: Marabou's on our side? What next?
1: Father!
2: Zoe!
3: We're coming in hot!
4: Line it up! Line it up!
0: I've had enough of this, Lizon!
5: Execute drill 46! On my mark!

0: for that heart attack he just gave.
1: Just like old times, huh?
2: In the club now.
3: He's my cousin, you know. Oh, yes, he is. Very strong bloodline.
1: I've got my eye on you, hot rod.
4: Your mother would be proud. I'm proud, too.
2: Thanks, Dad. Dad, this is Zoe.
5: I was the little egg you saved. It's such an honor to meet you.
4: The honor is mine.
6: On this day, we can truly say that no bird is an island.
7: I'm grooving.
5: Let's call it the Funky Chicken.
7: This is amazing.
2: No, Dad. It's almost

0: Thumbs up. Beautiful.
1: No, it's blue.
0: Beautiful. Thank you. I call it blue-tiful.
2: Hey, now this is how you take it easy.

0: that I was, fighting off Boozo single-handedly, and I was nothing less than magnificent.
1: I was magnificent.
2: I look good when I do this, don't I?

0: Okay, give me the wrench. This isn't a wrench, it's a screwdriver.
1: Mike, let me call a plumber.
0: Wrench, just give me the wrench.
1: I don't know which one it is.
0: I've almost got it. That's got to be Terry. Look, it's carpool day. Do me a favor, just keep him occupied for 5 minutes, okay?
1: Morning.
2: Hi. You're either on the bus or off the bus. I got my car fare. When does this bus pull out?
1: Well, as soon as the driver finishes being a plumber.
0: Make the man a cup of coffee, will you, babe?
2: How about some cold juice, huh? Some juice.
1: Juice?
2: Cold juice.
1: Cold juice you could have.
2: Hey, what's going on in here? You guys getting ready for a garage sale?
1: What?
2: A garage sale.
1: No. Mike started to paint the bedroom last night, and so naturally this morning the plumbing went out. That makes sense, doesn't it?
2: Hey, come on. What do you say? How about a date tonight?
3: I have a class at the university.
2: Well, that can't last all night. What about after class?
3: That won't be till 9:30.
2: Well, I've been known to stay up that late for a good cause, seeing that I've never met a girl from the Bahamas.
3: Not Bahamas, Jamaica.
2: That's what I said, seeing as I've never met a girl from Jamaica, Kingston.
3: Osharia.
2: That's exactly what I said, seeing that I've never met a girl from Osharia, in Jamaica.
3: Okay. I'll meet you outside the design building at the university at 9:30, okay?
2: Okay.
3: Terry.
2: 6 months yesterday she was killed. An anniversary. Thought about her all day and dreamed about her last night. Oh, I sure love that woman. I miss her. I had a thought about 4 o'clock last night. If I hadn't been a cop, if I hadn't talked her into identifying those two men who killed Stomper, she might still be alive. Makes you wonder, don't it?
3: No. Not if it makes you question your life. You're a cop. You did your job. And you shouldn't feel guilty.
2: Just crossed my mind. Mike crosses Mike's 4 or 5 times a week when he gets to you, you know? That's why we're paid so highly.
3: Hey, look, you know? She wanted you to have it. She gave it to you. Maybe it's time you took it back now.
2: Not yet. It's still too close.
4: The killing last night of one of the marbles went down exactly as our undercover thought it would. The word is there will be a rumble of sufficient magnitude to turn one neighborhood into a war zone. The murder last night of Raul Gutierrez, who was gunned down by a shotgun blast from a speeding car, is an open challenge to a rumble. We do not know who threw down that challenge, but you can bet your bottom dollar that someone will pick it up. All right, I'm gonna pull 3 cars off the street, and I want each pair of occupants to walk a single beat, specifically the area that is involved here, and I want Webster and Owens to make up one of those pairs, so I'll need 4 other volunteers to make up the rest. Please, thank you. All right. Keep your eyes open out there. That's it. Check your pin maps. Hit the street. Dismiss. Yes?
2: How come I don't get a chance to volunteer?
4: Would you like to?
2: Well, maybe.
4: I need men out there who can read that street the way a shark smells blood, Webster, and you're the best man I have in the precinct. Now, you know, the last time you and I went around this pole, you had a different partner. I believe his name was Willie Gillis. You talked your way out of the assignment then, and he talked his way into it. Come on. I want you to meet the undercover. Listen to his story. The two of you can put your heads together and try to figure out when and where this thing is going to take place and who will be involved.
5: Now that was the hustle of the century.
6: Wasn't it?
5: What was it all about?
6: Well, it has to do with a friend of ours. Terry's first partner, Willie Gillis. We came out of the academy together. Willie. It's only one Willie. Anyway, there was a situation a lot like what we got now, gang war. Riker wanted Terry to work on it. He turned it down, so Willie took it. He went down to talk to the gang, and they worked him over pretty bad. You see, it was Terry's job to make the contact. He knew that, and I knew that.
2: Light?
6: No, not mine. It's quite a beating the kid took.
2: I saw the same as you.
6: Yeah, well, you saw more than I saw. The big difference is you could have done something about it.
2: Well, I tried to talk the kid out of taking on the job.
6: Oh, that's beautiful, man. That's really beautiful.
2: Oh, come on, Mike, get off my back. I don't need the weight.
6: Yeah, well, Willie doesn't need the weight either. Riker wanted you for that job, not him. You bailed out and he got stuck with it.
2: That's right, I'm a cop, not a social worker. Doesn't mean anything, can't you see that? It's a fantasy, it's been going on for a long time. They throw a bone, then walk away, but nothing ever changes for the people down there. I know what it feels like, and I'm not ready to feed those lies to anyone because it hurts, man, it hurts.
6: Okay, I can buy that.
2: Good.
6: But you're so scared that you might hurt somebody the same way you got hurt that you're not even willing to take the chance that maybe, just maybe, you might be able to help him. Well, that's scared, baby. That's scared.
5: What happened?
7: Hey, word just came over that the war is on.

0: Is he dead?
1: I don't know.
0: I want to get out of here.
2: Come on.
0: Come on.
1: Hey, man, we can't leave him like this.
3: The hell we can. Let's split.
2: No, wait a minute. Maybe he's right. There's one thing gunning down one of the churchgoers, man. It's another wasting a cop. If they can put us together in this hit and run, they'll tie it towards Marvel's when we buy that shooting for sure. He's right, man. We gotta dump him someplace else. Come on. Drop him, Lee. Lee, move! Move!

0: Look, don't go on with this, okay?
1: You mean you're trying to identify the man?
0: That's right. It's not worth it. It's not worth the risk, okay?
1: Is that an order?
0: No, it's not an order. I don't have the right to order you to do anything. But I'm asking. Just watch around, that's all.
1: Don't ask me to do anything that I might regret.

0: I took off to the left after a couple of the churchgoers. Terry took off to the right chasing one of the marbles. That was the last time I saw Terry, Lieutenant. Now, that was 5 hours ago.
1: Could you identify the marvel that Webster was chasing? Did you get a good look at him?
0: No, sir. Everything happened too fast. I didn't even get a look at the ones I was chasing.
2: Lieutenant?
1: Yeah.
2: We combed the entire neighborhood, house to house. There's no sign of him. Nobody saw anything. Nobody knows anything. Look, it's obvious he's out there somewhere and needs our help.
0: He might be hurt. Maybe bad.
1: Oh, nonsense. What's the matter with you two? Grounds for concern, but don't put the man in his grave just yet. I think you're jumping the gun a little bit, don't you? Now let's just slow down. Webster is known to be somewhat less than orthodox, wouldn't you agree? Now, what I'm thinking of is a little gang war that went down about a year ago. You remember the stunt that Webster pulled?
0: What stunt was that?
1: Well, he was handed an invitation to a rumble.
3: Hey, head honcho. I've been cruising all over looking for you. Blades are throwing a party. And we want you and your boys to come.
4: When?
3: Tomorrow night, 1 a.m.
4: Where?
3: The old field house. You'll be there now, won't you?
4: Oh, yeah. We'll be there. Every one of suicide squads.
3: You call it.
4: Three-man squads, three to back them.
3: You got it. Don't chicken out on me, Chooch.
4: Split, Red Man. You don't walk this turf.
3: Yeah, well, that's just temporary. Like after tomorrow night.

0: What are you gonna do about it, Terry?
1: You're gonna stop us?
0: Say it, Terry. How much of you is cop? And how much some dude that's maybe looking to help us out?
2: Making you fight a rumble is gonna help you out, huh?
0: Busting us or stopping it ain't gonna do much good either.
2: Well, all I heard was that you were invited to a party.
3: Now, that invitation should have been passed along to this department. But no, Webster had to do his own thing in his own way.
4: If I remember correctly, everything turned out all right.
3: Well, of course it did, Danko, but how do we know Webster isn't doing his thing again? Maybe he's putting this rumble on wraps right now. Perhaps he just doesn't have enough time to let us know what he's up to. Why can't it be like this instead of all the gloom that you're predicting?
4: It could.
3: Of course it could.
5: Then how come you look so worried?
3: Well, worrying is not going to get us anywhere. That's what I'm trying to tell you. All right, let's add it up. We got two churchgoers in the hospital. One is in serious condition. They were both shot by a man wearing a marble jacket. We have a police officer missing who was last seen chasing someone who was wearing a marble jacket. That, to me, is a very common denominator. So I want the marbles rounded up. I want every one of them brought in who is wearing the colors today or who has done so in the last 2 years. I want them brought in, I want them questioned, and I want answers. I want Webster.

0: some guy made this for you sitting on a beach somewhere. 10 minutes? I couldn't do it in 10 years.
1: So what?
0: It's just that, there's so much about you I don't know.
1: More to know, more to learn about each other, more to love.

0: Don't worry about it. With that shotgun all torn up, at the bottom of three different garbage dumps, ain't no one can prove it was us who opened up on those church goers. Six down the side. Talk about position, eh? Man, we got position all over the place. Those church goers will move to the side when they see a marble walking down the street now. Man, we got it made, you dig it?
1: What about Terry Webster?
0: Who?
1: The cop. That's his name. Like my brother Chuck and him was pretty tight.
2: Is that who that cop was? Terry Webster?
0: Well, that's a shame. Of all the pigs to run down, it had to be him. He wasn't that bad a guy. Figure that out.
1: Hey, look, man, maybe we ought to do something. Maybe we ought to go see. He might still be alive. Maybe we can help him.
0: Maybe you better pray he's dead. Now, look, the both of you, because of the shooting of those churchgoers, we are going to be picked up along with every marble in this community. You dig it? Now, we were in that rumble, sure, that's cool. But we don't know anything about no shotgun. And we never saw Terry Webster out there, you understand?
1: Yeah, sure, Stutz. Anything you say, man.
0: Okay. 14 down the corner.

0: Hi, I'm Chris. Christopher Owens.
1: Terry Webster.
2: I'm reporting in from the Academy.
3: Mike Danko.
4: How are you?
1: Go on, man.
4: Anyway, I miss you guys. Hey, I even miss Riker. You can tell him for me that he's nothing but a pussycat next to the man who calls mustard in Granville, Ohio. Yeah, I'm gonna love that.
1: Hey, man. My tie.
2: Sorry.
5: Webster and Danko. 30 seconds, you're gonna be late for muster. Webster, I want to talk to you after muster.
1: Yes, sir.

0: Webster, after muster means after muster, not 10 minutes after, right after.
1: Sorry, Lieutenant.
0: I want you to meet your new partner.
1: Lieutenant, we usually assign new partners from the duty list. Why the formality?
0: When a rookie comes out of the academy, he is assigned his new partner in this manner. It's tradition. Officer Christopher Paul Owens, I want you to meet Officer Terrence Beauregard Webster.
1: Nothing personal, Owens. Lieutenant, I just came off of 3 weeks of very hard night duty, and you know how it is breaking in a new rookie, the paperwork and the indoctrination. Why don't you give me a break? And Owens wouldn't mind, would you?
2: No.
1: Anyway, there are older, more experienced officers around here.
2: It'd be better all the way around, sir.
3: Bess, how you doing?
4: Okay.
3: You okay?
4: Yeah. I feel that you're all right.
3: Yeah. You seen this?
4: No. Think it'll help?
3: Like they say, it couldn't hurt. You look like you could use some rest.
4: No, I'm okay. How about you? All right?
3: Yeah. Come on, I'll buy us some coffee.
5: You to sit down, shut up, and listen.
6: Hey, is the social studies a homeroom?
5: One of your members opened up with a shotgun on 2 churchgoers yesterday, and I have news for you. You're lucky. They will both live. Oh. Oh, make no mistake about it. We'll talk about this in greater detail later on. I intend to find out which one of you pulled that trigger, and I will nail that man to the wall. But first, I would like a little help from you.
7: Yeah, well, I gave her the office.
5: One more crack like that, and I'm gonna climb on your backs like a compactor goes after trash. Make no mistake about that.
8: A police officer is missing. He was last seen chasing a man wearing a marble jacket. Now, which one of you was that? This officer's name is Terry Webster. He was one of you at one time. If this were a few years ago, he could be any one of you sitting in here right now. He knew you, he understood you, and he worked for you, and damn it, the man is missing, and I want to know what happened to him.

0: We all heard about Webster. As a matter of fact, some of us even know him. For a cop, I guess he's as good as they come. He was chasing me. I run the 110 seconds flat, Lieutenant. He never touched me. I went into an alley and I jumped over a wall. There was no way he could keep up with me, Lieutenant. Now, if I could help you, I would. Hey, all of us. Like I said, we all heard about Webster. We do what we could for him. Isn't that a fact, Lee? Lee's brother and Webster were pretty tight, Lieutenant. Tell him about it, Lee.
1: Yeah, well, he saved my brother's life in a rumble with the Blades about a year ago.

0: Beautiful. You had to play the pig, didn't you?
1: In my time, when I was running with the clubs, you dudes would have been laughed off the turf.
0: What are you trying to do?
1: I just wanted to see what two chicken outfits looked like going to war.
0: You know,
1: we knew what it felt like to grab hold of a guy with bare hands. Yeah? But it took guts. You had to get close enough to look at the man you were standing up to. Now look, Eric, look at Truck there. Wouldn't you like to feel that ugly face of his give?
0: But what are you gonna feel with that chain you're holding? Might as well whip a telephone pole. Now come on, come on, you got the guts. You got the heart. And what about you, little brother? You think you could make it? Man to man?
1: Yeah. Forget it. I'm asking for more than you got to give. You know, I might be wrong. And I doubt it.
0: You ain't got it.

0: Harry. Harry.
1: It's you.
0: It's looking all over for you.
1: Me. I was called last night. Help me.
0: Hey, look, man. I ain't gonna let nothing happen to you. Everything's gonna be all right. There's a telephone booth over there. Look, I'm going to call an ambulance. I'm gonna tell them where you are. I'll see you tonight. Hey, look. I'm not gonna be here when they come. Just letting them find out, man, that I helped you. But I'm not gonna leave you here to die.

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1: I can't get a BP, doctor.
0: Okay. Everybody away from the table. Set it at 400. 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Wait a minute.

0: mom said you called.
1: Yeah. Wally went over to the canal. Kind of looked around, you know. Yeah, couldn't find that cop. He was nowhere in sight, man.
0: So, we
1: thought maybe you might know what happened to him.
0: Me? How would I know?
2: I saw you find that cop, and I saw you call the ambulance.
0: Stutzy would have died.
2: Well, that's what we wanted, man. A dead cop can't finger me for a hit and run. We should have killed him before.

0: You and me. All of us. We're the only real family we've got, man. We're closer than blood. And we've got to be in order to stay alive out there in those streets. Now, you're gonna do this for me and for every other member who wears the colors, man. Because there ain't nobody in the world that means more to you. Now, you understand?
1: Stutch, you gotta understand about Terry Webster and my brother Chuck.
0: Now, you listen to me! You kill Webster before he fingers me, or I'm gonna kill you dead! Now, you get that. Now, how do we go, Lee? You call it.

0: gonna be all right. Why don't you give him a few minutes by himself? He could get a cup of coffee.
1: Okay.

0: Hey. Shh. Why are we whispering?
1: That's the reason.
0: Isn't he cute?
1: Very.
0: I was just cleaning out some stuff, and I thought that if you guys would like to have this, it's yours. Yeah. I don't want to throw it away, and I don't want it staring me in the face, so you hold on to it, okay?
1: Okay. Thank you very much.
0: Thank you very much.
1: You take care of yourself, okay?
0: You too.

0: Hi, Lee. Come in, man. Come in. I'm gonna be all right, you know. Thank you. What's the matter? Huh?
1: It's Dutch and Wally, man. They're waiting for me downstairs. They said they'd kill me, Terry. They said they'd kill me if I didn't. If I didn't. I'm sorry, man.
0: You're gonna kill me, Lee?

0: Me.
1: Lee? Wait a minute. Lee. Lee.
2: It's Lee. Stutch and Wally are waiting in the lobby to kill him. Help him.

0: He's the one that ran Terry over. He's also the one that opened up that shotgun on the churchgoers.
1: What, man? We're marvels, man. We're brothers. You turn on a brother, you dirt!
0: Man, we wore the same color, Stutch. But we ain't brothers. Man, there ain't even a family resemblance.

0: Hey, there she is. Hi, Sandy.
1: Hi, you two. You're just in time. Terry's about to be released.
2: Ah, good. Is Jill in there with him?
1: Yeah. Hey, I have a favor to ask you two. The head nurse said that every patient has to be released from a wheelchair.
2: I think you can forget that. He'll never do it.
1: I know. That's why I'm asking for your help.
3: If I can talk him into it, and I can't promise that I can, how about dinner when you get off work tonight?
1: Okay, it's a deal.
3: Okay.
1: Jane, would you see if there's a wheelchair back there, please?
3: Working hard?
1: Yeah.
2: Yeah. Like that, Jane. Thank you.
3: Thank you.
1: Thanks, Jane.
3: See you up tomorrow.
1: Okay.
2: Hey.
1: Your wheels are here.
2: There you go. It's all yours.
4: No way.
3: Oh, come on. Mm-mm. For me, as a friend. It means dinner for me with Sandy tonight. Yeah.
4: Okay.
3: You're a good person.
4: But you owe me.
3: That I'm sure.
4: You owe me.
1: Mike? Did you forget this?
4: No, I thought you might like to keep it.
1: Well, I thought maybe you might want it now.
4: Okay.
1: Okay.

0: go this way.
1: Go ahead! Pull that trigger, you punk. I'd love to blow you away.
2: Have the right to remain silent.
3: The Rookies.
4: Will you say that again, please?
3: The Rookies. Δευτέρα με Παρασκευή, στις 2 το μεσημέρι, στο Action 24.

0: Brooks. We're here at Seattle's Avacouturier, and this is Abby's restaurant takeover. Don't be nervous. You're going to love it. We're about to reveal the complete remodel of Avacouturier, a fine dining five-star restaurant in the heart of the city. And despite serving European cuisine, it's had trouble keeping its doors open. So hopefully, this renovation will give it a second life. We're here with Raphael Sabatini, owner and chef. Raphael, are you ready to see your new restaurant?
1: Sure.
0: Okay, take it away.
2: Wow, nice job, Abby.
0: Let's take a look inside. Come on. For the design, I decided to go with the sleeker, more modern look. I had the bricks sandblasted, the floors refinished, and I went with these darker chairs.
1: Wow, it's beautiful.
0: Raphael here is an amazing five-star chef, but I think he was trying to do too much with his menu, which took him away from his basic flair for grilled meats and fish. But this renovation, it really highlights and emphasizes the space and Raphael's best attributes.
1: This is really good, Abby. I love it. Thank you.
0: Oh, you're so welcome. I'm so happy you're happy. Good luck.
1: Thanks.
0: I had a blast renovating this little neighborhood gem into a slick, trendy Seattle bistro. As always, I'm Abby Brooks, and this has been Abby's Restaurant Takeover.
3: And that's a cut. Great work, everybody. Okay, let's pack it up because we got to be out of here in 30.
0: First round of drinks on me.
3: First round of drinks on the boss that got him moving. Meanwhile, I brought donuts this morning and nothing.
0: Well, that could be because half of them were already eaten.
3: Kids ate them. Oh, okay, fine. I got stuck in a long line and the smell was so delicious. No one's perfect.
0: Ooh.
3: Yeah, Becca?
0: Yes, and it looks like we will not be having drinks tonight. She wants us to go to the office and go for dailies.
3: Seriously? Tonight?
0: It's not that much work.
3: Okay, one day you'll be married with kids and you'll realize how important a night out on the town is.
0: It's our producer's prerogative.
3: But I was really looking forward to pot stickers tonight.
0: You can come over after and we'll order takeout.
3: We have a restaurant show and we're getting takeout.
0: Oh, and we can watch a movie.
3: Okay, fine. But there better be pot stickers and fried dumplings and fried stuff. Lots of fried stuff.
0: Okay. We'll see you in the office.
3: Okay.
0: Bye.
4: The American bass fishing.
0: Man, Becca can be hard to read sometimes.
3: I know. That's why I don't even try. I'm waiting for her to be books on tape.
0: Ooh. You went all in with that fried food.
3: Mm-hmm. Fried food soothes me. I was watching that.
0: You were watching competitive bass fishing?
3: Yeah.
0: I can't believe people get paid to do that. Oh, I think Becca produces this show, Chef's Challenge. Oh, I miss being a chef.
3: You're a chef. Kind of. You're always around, chefs.
0: Oh, I miss the heat of the kitchen, everybody buzzing around.
3: That's what your sets are like. Everyone buzzing around, the heat from the lights, delicious foods, practically the same thing.
0: Minus the satisfaction of cooking.
3: You know what, change of channel. I've had enough of kitchens, cooking, food in general, fried food specifically. Okay.
0: No one wants to kiss in the pouring rain. That is so cliche.
3: I got proposed to in the rain.
0: No, yours was probably really sweet.
3: Shh. Watch. It's my favorite bit.
5: The moment I laid eyes on you, I knew that you were my everything.
6: I've never felt a love like the love we have.
0: That is not real love. That's not real life. Real life is sharing a meaningful cholesterol moment with a friend.
3: I don't want to hurt your feelings, but I've got another best friend at home. The one who married me.
0: You think I'm a cynic, don't you?
3: Look, Abby, you're a catch. But you gotta, you know, let yourself get caught. Release into the ocean of dating, my friend. Swim upstream and find the man of your dreams.
0: Wait, are you talking about my love life or are you stuck on that competitive bass show?
3: You know what I mean?
0: I do. You're a great friend.
3: Night.
0: Night.
7: I want to go. I don't care about my parents. I'm going to leave. I'll leave tonight.
8: Okay, so here's your next makeover.
0: Wow, already.
2: It's called Rocco's. It's a little hidden gem of a diner in Lawrence.
0: Where's Lawrence? I've never heard of it. Is it near here?
2: No, it's just outside of Minneapolis, but still technically a city.
0: Why there?
2: We've decided to go in a little different direction.
0: More east? Becca, are you not happy with the show? I know we've had some growing pains, but it's only our third season.
2: That's true. It's just the network wants to move the show around a bit more.
0: I don't know. City fine dining is kind of my thing.
2: It's either this or take the risk of getting canceled.
0: Well, so not really a choice then. Well, I guess I can do this. Wait, can I do this?
2: Sure you can. You and Kenna will drive out tomorrow and then your crew will follow right after.
0: All right. Let's do it. I guess I'm going to, where did you say this was again?
8: Are we close to the hotel yet?
9: No idea.
8: I'm looking up the nightlife.
9: Ooh, what does it say?
8: Well, there's a bowling alley called Bowl House that's open till 9:30.
9: Okay, that's an option.
8: Nope, that's it. That's the nightlife.
9: Hey, why are we stopping? Is something wrong with the car?
0: Nope.
9: Don't seem to be listening. Okay, wish me luck. Thank you.
0: Okay, come on, you adorable walking sweaters. We gotta make a path through here. Come on, shoo.
10: Not from around here, are you?
0: Just passing through, or trying.
10: Yeah, you know you can honk your horn at them, right?
0: I tried that. Maybe your horn has more authority.

0: Becca.
1: Hey, Abby. How's Lauren?
0: Well, we haven't gotten there yet. We got stuck in a bit of local traffic.
2: Okay, well, I'll call ahead and let them know you're going to be a little late.
1: When you said this place
0: was a hidden gem, did you mean it was literally hidden?
2: Okay, so we may have overly compensated. Look, we think Rocco's is the perfect trial balloon, so just give it a chance.
0: Trial balloon? Isn't that canary in a coal mine?
1: Oh,
2: by the way, the show's now Abby on the Road.
1: You'll only be there for a week or two or maybe a month. Who knows? Exciting, right?
0: Very exciting.
1: Oh, come on, Abby, chin up.
2: This is right up your alley. Have fun.
0: Yes, thank you, Becca.
1: Okay,
2: bye.
0: Thank you.
3: So what happened? Are we canceled?
0: No, I just completely lost track of my show. I don't even know what it is anymore. It's like they want me out of my element.
3: Then we should have got some footage of you and those sheep. You looked completely out of your element.
2: Okay, try the horn again.
0: Oh,
3: there, see, you just gotta do it with authority.
0: You get rid of the sheep next time. Wow, this is different than we usually do.
3: Well, this is the address.
0: Yep. Yeah, this is a diner.
3: It's cute.
0: Michelin 5-star, it is not.
3: Yeah, but I bet they do a heck of a cheeseburger and fries.
0: You and your fried food.
4: Matinee. Come back at 6 for the double feature.
5: What is going on out here?
0: Oh.
5: Oh. Well, hello. Again.
0: Hello.
5: I'm glad to see that the sheep didn't take up too much of your time. How can I help you, ladies?
0: Wait, you work here?
5: Yeah, it's kind of my place.
0: Rocco's is your place.
5: Last I checked, yeah.
4: Tommy, you want me to take over the kitchen so you two can get a booth?
0: This is Kenna. I'm Abby.
5: That's nice to see you again. Oh, can I get you some food?
0: Oh, maybe later. Thank you, but we better get started.
5: Oh, get started on what?
0: The makeover.
5: I don't know what you're talking about.
0: The restaurant makeover show.
3: You don't recognize her from TV?
5: Don't watch too much TV. I'm kind of busy at the diner a lot of the times. Plus, I mean, aren't all those shows like lame reality shows now anyway?
0: Well, I'm sorry to tell you, but we're going to be making one of those lame reality TV shows.
5: Oh, what are you talking about?
4: Tommy, she's here because I signed us up for her show.
5: What?
4: Abby's restaurant takeover. She does restaurant makeovers, and I think we need one.
5: So you did this without consulting me. Can I talk to you in the kitchen for a second?
4: No. Look, I know you own the place, but I am the eldest member of the Billings family, and I made a decision. Tommy, you are my favorite nephew.
5: Your only nephew?
4: Don't interrupt.
5: Yes, ma'am.
4: You've done a good job with this diner, sweetie. But everyone needs a little help sometimes.
3: That sounds familiar.
4: Besides, what are you gonna do? You gonna fire me? I am the best waitstaff you've got.
0: Okay, we're off to a great start.
5: Yeah.
0: Listen, I'm here to help. The good news is I am pretty good at my job.
5: Well, I bet you are. I just need a little time to think this over.

0: Okay, so I just want you to come through.
1: Great.
0: Get a shot of you looking at the restaurant.
1: Yeah.
0: And maybe just checking out the space.
1: Absolutely, that's really good.
0: Okay, if you're gonna, so I just want you to maybe sit down, look comfortable.
1: Great, because if we put a camera here, I could do the interview here.
0: Yeah, and then maybe you could even talk to someone on that chair there.
2: We'll be okay. We need this.
3: Look, I don't need her help.
2: Tom Clancy Billings.
3: Oh, really? You're using my full name now.
2: You are the fabric that keeps this diner together. Even the whole town, maybe. After Linda passed, you seemed to be stuck doing the same thing. It's time to shake things up.
3: Look, my parents ran the same diner for years, okay? Work for them, works for me too.
2: Your parents ran a diner out of necessity. They weren't natural-born chefs. You are. The whole town could see how much potential you have. I just don't understand why you can't.
3: Look, there's nothing wrong with running a traditional diner, okay? I mean, the regulars seem to like it. Sure, maybe it's not flashy, okay? But I don't know, I need the stability for Claire.
2: Now, honey, you are an amazing father. And you can still be that same great father by chasing your own dreams. Make this place a destination. Plus, she's cute.
3: Yeah, for a city girl. I mean, she's pretty cute. Look, I just don't have the
2: time. Yeah, you don't have the time today. I know.
3: Okay, well.
2: No. Couldn't you just open yourself up a little bit? Be good to yourself for my own sanity, okay?
3: Oh, okay, yeah, no, I'll do it for your sanity.
2: Yeah, and you be a gracious host. Make them feel at home.
4: Thank you. Excuse me, I'm Abby Brooks, and I'm...
5: Oh, hey, I know who you are. Yeah, I've watched your show on Food and Wine.
6: Nice to meet you. What are you doing in our neck of the woods?
4: Well, we're looking to do a show here about Rocco's. Do you mind if I ask you a few questions?
5: Yeah, sure. Have a seat.
4: Great. This is my director, Kenna. Hi.
7: I'm Bill.
4: So, what do you think this place could improve on?
2: It's okay, Bill. They're here on our side.
7: Oh, okay. Well, I've known Tommy since he was a boy. He used to go fishing with him and his dad every weekend. And you know, Tommy was always so proud of being from Lawrence and proud of his diner. It's all he ever talked about, all he ever wanted to. And he's kept his promise to his dad beautifully. I guess if I was to pick one thing to improve on, well, Tommy's a real good chef. I think he could make this place more his own, you know? How's that?
2: It was good. You know, Bill here made his family farm his own by being the first organic grower in the region long before it became fashionable.
4: Well, that's great, Bill.
8: Hey, Dad. I went by Bill's and picked up our order. Look at the size of these beets.
3: Wow, those are beautiful. Not as beautiful as my Claire Bear.
8: I was thinking we could add a light summer salad to the menu. Spinach with fresh red onions. Mm. Top it off with a basil vinaigrette.
3: That's a nice idea.
8: Oh my gosh, it's you. You're here.
4: Yes, I am.
8: I'm Claire. Me and Ann Marge watch your show every Thursday. It's part of the girls' night.
4: Oh, you're so sweet. Well, I am very excited to meet you and be here and get to work.
8: Me too. Dad, this is so great. I have a few ideas.
4: Oh.
3: I'm literally the only person that didn't know about this.
8: Well, we thought you'd freak out.
3: Well, I'm not freaking out. I'm not. I'm just surprised.
4: We are going to send out these call sheets tonight.
3: Call sheets?
4: We'll be here at 6 a.m. to start shooting the episode.
3: Okay. Yeah, if we do the show, I still haven't decided.
4: Tom, I just rode in a rental car for 2 days with my director here who only played 90s boy bands. So, we're doing the show.
8: Actually, it was early 2000 boy bands, which is not important.
3: Well, last I checked, I still own the place.
2: Oh, come on, Tom.
8: Come on, Dad.
3: Look, just let me think about it. okay?
4: My camera crew will be here at 6 a.m., so we need to know by then.
2: You know, Tom wanted to be an actor when he was a kid. He'll be a real natural.
3: Yeah, I also wanted to be a professional football player and an astronaut.
8: I want to be an astronaut, too, and a chef.
4: Well, I am sure that you will do whatever you put your mind to. Tom, I'm here to help. I'm not the enemy. See you tomorrow at 6 a.m.?
2: Okay.
4: Good night, all.
2: All right, mister. Let's get these beets in the oven.
8: Don't worry, Dad. You'll do the right thing.
2: Tom, let's go!
3: Yes, ma'am.
8: Oh, wow, you got a deer plushie? I didn't get a plushie. Don't worry, I won't let it ruin my trip.
4: Any word from the crew?
8: Yeah, they just got here. And the equipment truck should arrive in the morning, so we are good to go.
4: What's wrong?
8: Oh, nothing. Okay, your nothing is always something.
4: It's just that I'm used to working with 5-star big city restaurants that have a clear vision. That guy Tom obviously doesn't want me here. And it's stressful for him and me.
8: Hey, stop questioning yourself. You know good food and you know what people like.
4: I know what restaurant city people like.
8: Well, what's the difference? Everybody chews with their teeth. You know what? Go out, explore, discover what people want. And while you're at it, discover what your new show is about.
4: I knew there was a reason I've kept you around.
8: Yeah, and I'm taking this.
4: Really?
8: Mm-hmm. So I'm not sure Abby will tell me what's going on. He's supposed to get here in 10 minutes, but I...
3: Kenna?
9: Hi.
8: Oh, Tom, hi.
9: Hi.
8: We're a little light on crew today, so I am director, producer, and PA, it would appear. Can I get you a coffee, Tom?
3: It's my diner. We got coffee. Can I get you a coffee?
8: No, I'm good.
4: Good morning.
3: Okay. Morning, hey. Abby.
4: Morning, Tom. So what are you thinking? No pressure, but we are all ready to go.
3: I'll be honest. I'm not completely convinced that we need this makeover, but my beautiful daughter is. And she loves your show, so let's give this thing a try.
4: Great, let's try this thing. Can we get Tom hair and makeup?
8: Yes.
3: Hair and makeup.
4: We just need you to be a little more camera ready. It's all part of the process.
8: Don't worry, it won't bite.
4: You're gonna do great. Yeah.
3: What, hair and makeup?
8: Okay, so we've got sound speeding, and we're gonna go from the intro, Abby, and action.
4: Hi, I'm Abby Brooks, and welcome to Abby on the Road, where we go to small towns to find local hidden gems and give them a much-needed facelift.
3: I don't know if it needs a facelift. Fresh coat of paint, maybe. A few more items on the menu, but, you know, it's a diner. Reality housewife.
4: And this is Tom Billings, the owner and head chef here at Rocco's Diner in Lawrence, Minnesota, and apparently an aspiring stand-up comedian.
8: Cut! Okay, great. First run, you two. Let's just loosen it up on this next take, maybe pretend that you like each other a little bit more, or a lot more.
4: Let me just do my intro and I'll cue you when to talk.
3: Oh, yeah, you'll cue me, yeah.
4: I just need to do my introduction, then you can tell your little jokes.
3: Well, you know, the crew laughed.
4: Can I talk to you for a second, a word? Can you tell him to just let me do my thing? I think he's trying to sabotage the whole shoot.
8: I think you've been watching too many political thriller movies, okay? He's great on camera. You know, the camera loves seeing chemistry, so just flirt.
4: This is not a show about finding love. This is a show about finding a diamond in the rough. And now that I said it out loud, I hear how that sounds. This is a restaurant makeover show.
8: But it's a new show, and you've got to get used to it. Look, your chemistry is off the charts. We just need the audience to believe that you actually like each other. Think about the show, our show. Okay, great. Okay, we're gonna try that again. And everybody loves the camera. And action.
4: Hi, I'm Abby Brooks, and welcome to Abby on the Road, a show where we go to small towns to find local hidden gems and give them a much-needed facelift. I'm here with Tom Billings, the owner and head chef of Rocco's Diner.
3: Head chef? It's fancy. Should update my dating profile.
4: Surprised you even need a dating profile.
3: Thank you.
4: Tom?
9: Tell us about your diner.
3: Well, it's been a staple in the community for generations, and I'll prove it to you that Rocco's is a diner like no other.
9: Well, yes, I'd love that. That's the premise of the show, so you'd be doing me a favor.
3: Excellent. Cut! I'm gonna go to my trailer.
9: You don't have one.
3: Well, fine. I'll go to my diner, then.
9: Fine. This isn't working. I'm gonna call Becca.
10: It's new. You just have to get used to it.
9: He's impossible to work with.
10: You don't have to like him. You just have to pretend that you like him.
9: I'm glad you're getting your rom-com fix, but this show has to be better than the last one. Think about ratings.
10: Abby, you've got to be more patient with him. If you keep fighting with him, he'll keep fighting back.
9: You know what? You're right. I've dealt with five-star chefs. I can deal with this.
10: Besides, have you tried his catering? Because it is so delicious.
9: Not helping.
11: Okay, so we're just gonna pick up from where we left off. We're rolling and action.
9: Tom, what are we cooking here today?
3: It's my mother's famous Mississippi meatloaf.
9: Smells amazing. So what's in it?
3: Well, ground up meat, eggs, and some spices.
9: Great. Sounds good. Usually I would ask what's in the dish, but this is a family recipe. It's been in Tom's family for generations. And that's really what you feel when you come into Rocco's. Family, tradition. And I hope to bring that out during the renovation. And
3: yeah, you really need to come to this place to experience it.
9: Sometimes we focus on the Michelin stars and how to push food to the limit, to the point where we don't even recognize what we're eating. It's places like this that make us realize why food is so important. Family and community.
3: Yeah, we don't really need any Michelin stars, just some good home cooking.
11: Cut. How about we take a 10? Excuse me, could you please get me a glass of wine? Water.
3: Hey. I'm sorry, that was rude. Look, all this is just kind of new for me, right? I mean, one day everything's normal, and then all of a sudden there's a camera crew here. I got makeup on my face.
9: Okay.
3: Look, it's just this diner is my heart and soul, and I just don't feel comfortable exploiting it on some show.
9: Some show? Okay, like your diner, this show means everything to me. And I'm not trying to exploit you. I'm legitimately trying to help you.
3: Okay. Okay, I can see that. I guess I'm just not good at asking for help. Really, I'm just trying to carry on my family's legacy and don't be a good dad.
9: That's really sweet.
3: So, yeah, I think some of my stuff kind of just gets put on the back burner, just a little bit.
9: I can tell you're a great dad just by the way your daughter's eyes glow when she looks at you. And I'm not trying to change any of that.
3: It's good to know.
9: Your diner is great. All I want to help you do is find your own way of expressing yourself through your food. It's obvious to me everyone wants that for you, including your friend Bill.
3: Bill. Bill's our best customer. By the way, pretty sure the only reason he comes in here is to flirt with my aunt.
9: Yeah, I saw that too.
3: You did?
9: Yeah.
3: Okay, good.
9: So what do you say? Should you take another run at this?
3: Okay. I'm in. But it's still my diner.
9: Still my show.
3: Touché.
9: So we're here with Tom's adorable daughter, Claire, who's going to be helping us out today, right, Claire? Mm-hmm.
8: I think my dad does pretty good without me.
9: So what are we making?
8: We're making my grandma's world-famous Mississippi meatloaf. It's the dish that put Lawrence on the map.
3: Well, I don't know about that, but it's pretty darn good.
9: Great. So was your mother originally from Mississippi?
3: No, not at all. She never even left Lawrence.
9: So why Mississippi?
3: I'm not sure. She must have had a taste for the Southern food, I guess. Huh? She actually invented this. She just taught it to me when I was Claire's age, and now I'm teaching it to her.
9: I love that. So what's in it?
3: Oh, that's a secret. I'm just kidding. I'm kidding. Okay, so I like to start with some ground corn-fed Wagyu beef. All right, now you want to add a little ketchup, okay? Let's get that in there. I'm gonna add a pinch of oregano,
12: pinch of paprika.
3: Okay, now, don't tell anyone, all right? Throw in a little chili powder just to really bring the heat, okay?
11: Ooh.
3: Now, the real secret lays in the golden brown crust. For that, I like to use this rosemary blended maple syrup.
11: Mm. Wow, do you make that here?
3: No, I get that from my dear friend, Miss May, over at the marketplace. Yeah, she just creates these magical infusions with Minnesota's very own organic maple syrup.
8: I help them pick out the best syrups.
11: I bet you do. So what else is in there?
3: Everything's from Lawrence. I mean, I get my flour from my neighbor who grounds it himself. I get all the organic vegetables from Bill. Here, try that.
11: Oh. Oh, that is an explosion of flavor.
3: Right?
11: Mm.
3: Yeah, Bill is the best farmer and best customer. Okay, so after that, what I like to do is I fry up the garlic, all the vegetables, right? I throw in a little breadcrumbs, some Worcestershire sauce.
11: Mm-hmm.
3: And then, once it cools down, okay, you just want to layer that into the meat. Then, form it in your pan, throw it in the oven at 400 degrees for 55 minutes.
11: That sounds so good. It's the best. So when do I get a taste?
3: No, I actually made one for you.
11: Oh, that looks amazing. Oh!
3: Okay.
11: I am so excited to try a bite. Oh. Oh, that is out of this world. Mmm.
3: Well, there's more where that came from.
11: And cut. Oh, that's a great first day, everyone. Okay, call sheets will go out tonight. Expect to be here at 6 a.m. on Monday. And have a good weekend.
8: You did so good.
3: Thank you. To be honest, I was a little nervous.
8: Oh, yeah, I could tell. Then you became your yourself.
3: Oh, good. Thanks for your honesty.
8: Abby, this is so great. I can't believe you're here and we're on your show. When is it going to be on TV?
11: Don't know, but I will give you plenty of notice so that you can get all your friends to watch.
8: That would be awesome. Just keep working on my dad. I know he'll get a lot better.
3: Hey, I thought I did pretty good.
11: Yeah, you are great. Really, you're a natural.
3: See, thank you.
8: Hey, Abby, what are you doing this weekend?
11: Oh, I don't know. Probably just working and watching some movies with Kenna.
8: Why don't you come over to Aunt Marge's house? We have a Sunday barbecue that Dad does.
11: Oh, I'm not sure. Please?
3: Yeah, please. Why don't you? You know, I think you'd really enjoy yourself. You know what? Chalk it up to work. Plus, you get to taste a little more of my food.
11: Okay, yeah. Sounds good. Great. It's a date. Oh,
3: no, it's not a date.
11: Oh, what's going on over here? Oh, just trying to find an outfit for the barbecue. I want something elegant but cash. Is this a date? It's not a date. It's a work event, but I still want to look nice.
13: Hmm.
11: I see. Don't do that thing you do.
13: What?
11: Pry.
13: It's a small town. There's not that much drama. I've got to find it where I can get it.
11: What about this?
13: Too much.
11: Oh, well, help me then.
13: How about this? It's, cute, casual.
11: Yeah, that can work.
13: At doing what?
11: What are you getting at?
13: Nothing. Just saying.
11: Kenna, have fun.
14: Okay, you guys are like a bunch of hungry dogs. Just want to make a little speech before we all dig in.
3: All right, well, the floor is yours.
14: I would like to thank Bill for so graciously providing this beautiful bounty. I would like to thank Abby and her team for coming all the way down to Lawrence to help Rocco's become the best-kept secret in the country. And I would like to thank my nephew, Tom, for his brilliant barbecuing skills.
3: Hear, hear. Thank you. All right, well, everyone eat up. Enjoy.
11: All right. Oh, this looks so messy.
3: Hold on. You know you don't eat ribs with a fork and a knife, right?
11: Okay. Oh, it's messy.
3: Ah. Yeah, okay, I know it's messy, okay, but how does it taste?
13: This might be the best barbecue I've ever had. And I mean that. I've had Texas, Kansas City, South Carolina, but right here in Minnesota, can you imagine?
3: Thank you.
13: And the salad, it's delicious, so fresh.
3: Mm. Oh, yeah, that's Bill. You can really taste the difference, right? Hey, Bill, she loves your salad.
15: Well, hot dog, that makes me happy. I just picked all that this morning.
14: Oh. I told you were the best.
15: Well, ma'am, you give me some competition for that title.
12: That Bill is quite the entertainer.
14: Oh, yeah. He sings anytime he can get an audience.
12: Excuse me. This place sure is beautiful.
3: Yeah, love this spot.
12: The food was spectacular.
3: Thank you.
12: So you don't hate me anymore?
3: I don't hate you. Never did. I'm just not used to people telling me what to do.
12: Yeah.
3: Plus, it was a lot all at once coming at me. And yeah, I got the film crew, hair, makeup. Like, then they got you telling me to flirt with you.
12: I said to flirt for the camera.
3: I still don't know what that means.
12: Me neither. But you're good at it.
3: Thank you.
12: So how long has Marge owned this place?
3: Forever. I literally grew up here, so.
12: It's a great place to grow up. And you don't seem like the kind of guy who loves the city so much.
3: The city's fine. I just love the town of Lawrence more. You know, and city people, they're always in a rush. And, you know, for what? You know, my dad always used to say that you should enjoy the place you love with the people you love.
12: You really do love it here.
3: I really do. Hey, did you know that my dad proposed to my mom in a boat right here in this stream?
12: What a lovely memory.
3: Yeah, he forgot the ring.
12: No.
3: Yes. My dad was always forgetting things. I mean, my mom always had to stay on him about it. So he finds this fishing line in the boat and he fastens it around her finger. And he tells her that he finally caught the woman he loves. It's a little corny.
12: No, it's not corny. It's really sweet.
3: So how about you? You got anyone you're going home to when this is all done?
12: Nope. Well, Kenna's kids. I'm their honorary aunt, and they love me. Well, I don't know if they love me or the gumballs more.
3: Oh, bribery. Mm-hmm. I love it. That's a thing.
12: So what about Claire's mom?
3: After she passed, I didn't feel like dating after we lost her. So I just kind of honed in on Claire in the restaurant.
12: I didn't know she passed away. I'm so sorry.
3: Yeah, thank you. Trust me, she lives on through Claire. That's the downside to living in a small town is that everybody knows everybody. So when it comes to dating, it's hard. Well, for me, it is.
12: Well, I have the opposite problem. In a big city, there's so many people. Dating is stressful. And unlike you, work takes up all my time.
3: That I get. But I mean, you love the show, right? And you know, I mean, you're pretty good at it.
12: Well, thank you. I'll take that as a compliment. Mm-hmm. Yeah, I love the show. It's just not what I'd envisioned for myself. I started off as a chef. Oh, and I love being a chef. But then I met my ex, and he had all these ties to the TV and culinary world, and he kept pushing for me to be a TV show host. And before I knew it, I had my own show. It was very exciting, but it wasn't really my dream.
3: Then what's your dream?
12: Right now?
3: Yeah, right now. What's your dream?
12: To cook more.
3: And cook more?
12: I wish it was that simple. If so, I'd be running my own little restaurant outside the city.
3: If you ever decide to ditch showbiz, you know, I might know a guy who owns a diner that would be interested in hiring a lovely lady such as yourself. You know, if you're here next week, maybe there's a big annual fundraiser that I do. Maybe you want to come?
12: Oh, what's that?
3: It's just a big dinner that I put on. It's to help raise money for the volunteer firefighters. It's usually a big barbecue.
12: Well, we know you're great at barbecue, and I would love seconds.
3: A little different than this. I usually do these big, gorgeous steaks.
12: Well, then, yes. And we can tape it. It would be a great finale for the show.
3: Okay. Yeah, I guess I should probably get back to the party, huh?
12: Yeah, sure.
3: Okay.
16: Need some help?
14: No, thanks, dear.
16: It's been really fun. Thank you for having me over.
14: It's my pleasure. You're a sweet girl, and my niece Claire cannot stop talking about you.
16: Oh, she's a doll.
14: She's really bonded with you. Tom doesn't usually let people get close enough to do that. I think you're winning him over.
16: Really? Well, he's a great guy. And she is so special. She's going to do great things. I can feel it.
14: You're right about that. I'm just glad you're here. And I know Tom is, too.
16: Good.
14: You just keep pushing him. He'll keep pushing back. But that's when you know you're making something great.
16: I like that perspective. And don't worry, I'm going to keep pushing so the diner reaches its full potential.
14: Oh, the diner will be fine. I'm talking about pushing Tom to be a better version of himself.
16: Thank you for making me feel so welcome.
14: Absolutely, sweetheart. Anyone who comes to Aunt Marge's house is family.

0: Hey, Becca.
1: Hey, Abby, are you busy?
2: Nope.
1: Just want to call and tell you that I've been watching the dailies, and
2: I have to say, you and Tom have some real chemistry.
0: Oh, that's good. It was a rough start, but I think we're making progress.
2: So I was wondering if you could lean into that a little bit.
0: Lean into what?
1: The chemistry. The flirting?
2: It's camera gold. You should have been an actress.
0: Becca, I'm doing a food show, not The Bachelorette. Besides, it's more than that.
2: He's a really good chef.
1: All right, listen. The network is considering doing 2 restaurants per episode.
0: So what does that mean?
2: It means less time at each restaurant, shorter shoots, and it frees you up to do more locations. But the good news is you'll be leaving Lawrence a week earlier and heading down to Tulsa.
0: Oh, so I'm leaving soon.
1: You sound upset. I thought you'd be happy to be spending less time in Lawrence.
2: I need more time.
0: I can't wrap a week early.
2: Look, I love that
1: you're a perfectionist, but just think of this as
2: the pilot. We may not even air it. We'll just use it as proof of concept.
0: Becca, I really wish I was involved in these decisions. You know how much I care about my show, and
2: now I care about these people, too.
1: I understand, but at the end of the day, this is the network show, and they want what they want.
2: As my friend?
0: Let me stay through their fundraiser. It'll make a great finale. And trust me, we
2: can sell them the show based on this one episode alone. I will make it pop.
1: Okay. I'll see if I can hold the network off.
2: But Abby, this better be worth it.
0: It will be. Bye.
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2: 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Plus, today is a big renovation day.
1: Oh, yeah, we can hear that.
2: We're giving you a fresh, modern look with exposed brick.
1: Oh, I love it, I think.
2: I have something I want to show you guys.
3: Ooh, what?
2: I can't tell you, Claire Bear. It's a surprise. Follow me.
1: Okay.
2: Close your eyes, both of you.
1: Okay, you're not going to dump water on our heads, are you?
2: No, keep your eyes closed.
1: They're closed.
2: Yeah, I promise. Okay, open up.
1: Wow. Okay, where did you get that?
2: Your Aunt Marge. And I had it blown up. I thought it would set the tone for the new look, really make the place pop.
1: That's from the first time we reopened the diner. Look at us.
4: Check out you and your dad. He loved the idea of you two doing this together.
5: I remember Papa.
1: It's also the first time you saw his name in lights.
4: That was Tommy's idea.
1: Yeah, well, it was originally named the Penny Diner. No idea why. That's just the name it was when my dad bought the place. So now when I took over, I wanted to honor him. And believe it or not, his real name was Theodore Billings. So you think he would have went by Ted? No. My granddaddy worked in the local quarries, and he nicknamed his son Rocco. That's what everybody knew him as. Big Rocco. It's my dad. And we put up that sign, and here we stand.
2: Your dad must have thought the world of you. Both your parents. They'd be so impressed with your dedication to their legacy.
1: Thanks, Abby. They were absolutely great, both of them.
2: After the renovation is done, you will get to continue that dream. And I imagine Claire here is going to make you one great sous chef.
5: I was thinking I'd be a great head chef.
1: Oh, really? You're going to push the old man out already, huh?
5: You told me I have to reach for the stars, Daddy.
1: I did.
2: We made big points with that photo.
5: I knew they'd love it.
6: Congratulations. You're wearing sneakers. And your hair is up.
2: It's a renovation day, and these are comfortable. And I didn't have time to do my hair.
6: You always have time to do your hair. I've missed flights because you had to do your hair.
2: Hey, don't worry. The network will realize the show's a hit. I know. I just want to stay and finish what we started before we move on.
6: I know you do. But just relax. Everything's going to be fine.
2: You're right. I just need to loosen up. So, you got the new schedule?
6: We leave next Tuesday for Oklahoma. I like the sound of Oklahoma. It sounds like a worthy joint.
2: We won't be done yet.
6: Well, it's quite evident that you won't be done yet.
2: Stop it.
6: No, you stop it. I've seen you with Tom. Oh, come on. Abby Brooks is so afraid of love, she can't even talk about it.
2: I'm not in love. Do I think he's cute? Yes. Do I think a lot of guys are cute? Yes.
6: I haven't actually heard you talk about men in general, let alone them being cute. Admit it.
2: Admit what?
6: Go ahead.
2: Okay, if I lived here, maybe I would go on a date with him. But I don't. And we're leaving in a week, so there's no point.
6: Yeah, I hear you, but aren't you just a tiny bit curious?
2: Yeah, maybe, but he's not part of the plan right now. No guy is part of the plan right now. I need to turn the show around. That is the plan. The show is the plan.
6: Okay, whatever makes you happy. But just so you know, I think Abby Billings has a really nice ring to it.
2: All right, you eat these peanuts.
6: Oh.
2: Hello, Abby Billings. I mean Brooks, Abby Brooks.
1: Hello, Abby Billings, I mean Brooks. This is Tom Billings.
7: Are you still there?
2: Yeah, hi. I don't have good reception, so maybe you can't hear me?
7: No, I hear you just fine.
8: Great.
2: I'm so glad you can hear me.
8: What's up?

0: Well, listen, I was just thinking about, you know, what you said about expanding the legacy, and I was just wondering if maybe you'd want to come over to my place and preview one of the dishes that I was considering adding to the menu eventually.
1: Listen to you, Tom Billings. Change is a-coming.
0: So what do you say?
1: Yes. Yeah, I'd love to. Sure. That sounds good.
0: Okay.
1: I'll see you soon.
0: Okay, I'll text you the address.
1: Great.
0: Bye.
1: Bye. I don't want to hear it. What? You know so much. I need to preview a menu for his new item. He's actually listening to me for once. It's good for the show. The show is important. You are driving me crazy. I gotta go. I'll see you later.
2: Okay.
1: Cut it out. I love you. Bye.

0: Hi.
1: You know I have a bigger mirror in the house, right?
0: Having a makeup moment.
1: Oh, you look beautiful. You want to see what I've been cooking?
0: Yes, I do.
1: Come on.

0: Uh-oh. I know that look. I hope you left your makeover hat at the inn because no notes on the decor, please.
1: No, I really like it. It's so homey. Although I would get a different couch.
0: I just said no notes.
1: What? Where's Claire?
0: Oh, it's Thursday, so girls' night over at Aunt Marge's. She'll be back later.
1: So, what are we having for dinner?
0: Well, let me show you. First, I'm gonna need a little bit of your help just to finish it.
1: Oh, that's why you invited me over. You need a sous chef.
0: Well, I mean, everyone needs a sous chef, right?
1: Oh, that smells amazing.
0: I'll wait until I bake it with the cheese and the sauce. Potatoes are already in the oven.
1: I can't wait. Should I just throw these right into the sauce?
0: That's a nice idea.
1: Oh, I am so sorry. Are you okay? Did I burn you?
0: No, not at all.
1: Oh, I feel terribly.
0: No, well, don't. Listen, keep an eye on the sauce. I'm gonna go change my shirt real quick because I cannot be entertaining you looking like this. Okay? Be right back.
1: Okay.
0: All right?

0: Ah, there you are. What are you doing in here?
1: Sorry, I saw these when I came in. Did you draw these?
0: Yeah, just, you know, some doodling.
1: No, it's not doodling. These are full-blown restaurant designs. I love them.
0: You do?
1: Yeah, and this menu, it's simple but elegant.
0: Well, I know. I dream. Sometimes I, guess it's a hobby.
1: Well, if it's just a hobby, it's because you're making it that way.
0: Guilty as charged.
1: You are full of secrets, Tom Billings.
0: No, I'm not trying to keep any secrets. But I will let you in on one secret.
1: What's that?
0: Yeah, I don't like burning my sauces for chicken parm, so dinner is served, my lady.
1: Oh, well, thank you, kind sir.
0: After you. Oh, didn't sound good.
1: Wow.
0: Okay, here we are. My personal recipe, chicken parmesan, roasted rosemary potatoes, and steamed spinach.
1: Oh, it smells so good. I'll be so excited to try it.
0: Now wait until you try that portobello tomato sauce that you helped me make.
2: Oh, Tom. Mmm, that is divine.
0: Yeah? Thank you. It means a lot coming from someone with your culinary pedigree.
1: Knock it off. Really, it's delicious. So when are you gonna add it to the menu?
0: Soon-ish. Look, I just don't think it's diner food.
1: Well, who decides what diner food is anyway?
0: I guess I do. I just don't think that my patrons are ready for it.
1: Not ready for chicken?
0: Yeah, I mean, if you want that kind of cuisine, you just go to the Italian place across town, right?
1: So what are you saying, that only steak restaurants can serve steak?
0: No, what I'm saying is that Rocco's people just probably wouldn't order it.
1: Hey, Mr. Stubborn, you never know till you try. Test market it, put it on the menu. If no one orders it, you have your answer.
0: Maybe. Or maybe we'll just save it for Tom's place. If that ever happens.
1: See, there you go again. Tom's place is a great idea, and you can make it happen. You can do it. And in the meantime, you could be serving this dish right now. I think people will love it.
0: You flirting, even though the cameras are off?
1: I wasn't flirting.
0: Okay, maybe I was. Just a little bit.
1: And if you do open Tom's place, well, then I'd have to come back to shoot another episode.
3: We're home!
0: I didn't quite expect him this early.
3: Hey, Daddy-O.
4: Hey!
5: Jeez Louise, that wind's really kicked up. I think we're in for one.
1: Hi.
5: Sorry. I know we're early, but I thought I should get her home before the heavens opened up. We had a jump on building that ark.
0: Yeah. Oh, we were just finishing up.
5: What? Is this a date or something?
0: No.
1: Not a date.
5: Oh, okay. It's just that other than Claire, I've never seen a girl here.
0: Okay.
5: What? It's just shocking, that's all.
3: Abby, can you help me with my dessert?
1: Well, of course.
3: Great, okay. Well, it's my take on the classic upside down cake.
1: Ooh, fancy. All right, let's get the oven started.
5: You want to step out in the balcony for a moment?
0: Yeah, it's such a beautiful night for something like that.

0: So, what are we doing?
1: Nothing.
0: We're quiet.
1: So, sometimes people are quiet.
0: Yeah, people are quiet. You're not. What are we doing out here?
1: Was it a date?
0: No.
1: Yeah.
0: Look, I knew you were bringing Claire home tonight. Why would I want her to sit in on a date?
1: Looked like one.
0: I just wanted her to try some of my new chicken parm and give me some feedback. That's all.
1: Ah, I see. So you had to, you know, light some candles, play some music for her.
0: Look, just say what you want to say.
1: I like her. That's all.
0: Me too. But...
1: No buts. You never need buts.
0: Look, she's gonna be going soon.
1: Who knows? The way you two come off, they might give you a show together.
0: Oh, I doubt that. Mm. Although we would make a great team for the show.
1: Isn't it worth a shot?
0: Maraj, I just met the girl. I'm not ready.
1: Huh. I've been listening to that for years. According to you, you'll never be ready.
0: That's not true.
1: Tom, look how happy she looks. She could use a woman in her life.
0: Now she's got you. Well, stop trying to sell me. Okay? Look, just when it's right, it'll be right. Okay, I don't want to drag Claire into something unless I know that it's real.
1: You know what I'm talking about. And how does anyone know when it's for real? You just gotta take that chance. Real love always finds a way.
2: So you came up with this recipe all by yourself?
3: Well, it's actually Aunt Marge's recipe, but I changed a lot of things around.
2: That is what I've been trying to get your dad to do with your family recipes.
3: He's stubborn.
2: I noticed.
3: But he usually comes around eventually. Trust me.
2: I do. So does your dad bake with you?
3: Not really. He always says that baking was more of my mom's thing.
2: Well, I'm glad to be baking with you now.
3: Me too.
2: Oh, what just happened?
4: Power went out. Is everyone okay?
2: Oh, yeah, just a little shocked.
4: Now, welcome to Lawrence.
3: Thankfully, we have a gas oven. Yeah, I couldn't see. I hope the crust is golden enough.
5: Young lady, it's going to be perfect because you made it.
0: Yeah. Mm-hmm. All right, I'm digging in. You ready?
5: Yeah, me
6: too.
5: Here
6: we go.
0: Mm. Wow. Claire, well done, honey.
5: Really?
0: Mm-hmm.
1: I love the blackberries.
5: See, I told you they'd like it.
3: I want to be like Abby when I grow up, have my own TV show, and share my cake recipes with people all over the world.
0: Oh, okay, so you want to be an astronaut, TV show host, and a chef.
3: Yeah, so?
0: Well, do it.
5: Like I said, I think you can do whatever you put your mind to. Oh,
7: hey!
5: And you know what, on that note, I have had a wonderful time, but I should probably get going before the next downpour.
1: I'll give you a lift. I'm heading that way.
5: That'd be great, thanks.
0: I'll walk you both out.
1: I'll go get the car.
5: That was so delicious and so much fun.
3: Thanks for all that help. Those are some great tips. Good night, Abby.
5: Good night, sweetheart. Oh, thank you.
3: I'll clean this up.
0: Thanks, sweetie. Thanks for coming.
5: Oh, I ate way too much. It was so good. I better see that dish on the menu.
0: Yeah, we'll see.
5: I had a great time.
0: And me too.
5: Oh, your aunt sure has great timing.
0: She does, doesn't she? Well, we'll see you tomorrow.
5: See you tomorrow.
0: Good night.
5: Night.

0: How'd it go?
1: How'd what go?
0: Your date?
1: Wasn't a date.
0: So what do you call it?
1: Dinner.
0: Well, did she like your dinner?
1: Yeah, she did, actually. She actually really liked the chicken. She thinks I should put it on the menu.
0: That's a good sign.
1: Yeah.
0: But do you like her?
1: Yeah. Yeah, I like her.
0: I like her, too.
1: That's good.
0: You know, she's really nice.
1: Look, Claire Bear. Like, you know how much I love you, right? You're the most important person in my life, okay? And I know how much you miss Mom. And I do too. Okay, and although I see it in you every single day, I miss her smile, and I miss her laugh, I miss her silly sense of humor. I miss her cooking.
0: You're a great cook.
1: Thanks. Look, honey, I know this has been a tough time for both of us, okay? But look, we've always had each other to lean on, right? And look, nothing would make me happier than have someone else in our life right now that we could just share our lives with. And I promise you, I will make that happen. So eventually.
0: So what's wrong with Abby?
1: Nothing's wrong with Abby. I think.
0: Well, do you love her?
1: Do I love her? It's a little early for that, sweetheart. I mean, we just met, plus she's leaving in a week or so. Hey, listen, how about we just keep her as a really good friend right now, okay? And I don't know, we'll see where it goes. Deal?
0: Deal.
1: Ah, come here. We'll always have each other, Claire Bear.
0: I love you.
1: I love you too.
2: How was your date?
3: Wasn't a date.
2: You were at his house. You were eating food together, but it wasn't a date.
3: You and I eat food together all the time. I wouldn't exactly call that a date. And his daughter and his aunt were there.
2: Oh, so you're getting to know his family. Nice.
3: Kenna, we've been shooting with them for, what, a week? And I went to a cookout at his house. Is any of this ringing a bell?
2: You're no fun.
3: What do you want to know? That I had a good time? That Claire is talented and inspiring, and Tom is sweet and handsome, and I love spending time with him and his family.
2: But looks like both of us got our answer.
1: What are you doing here?
3: Overseeing the reno.
1: Doesn't look like that's what you're doing. What's in the pan?
3: A local chef gave me an incredible recipe, and I wanted to see if your diners might like it.
1: Just some local chef, huh? And who might that be?
3: Doesn't matter. Do you think they're ready to elevate their palates?
1: No, I don't.
3: Feel confident about that?
1: About as confident as you feel on your heels.
3: Okay, let's make a bet. If half of them like your chicken parm, it goes on the menu. You in?
1: Yeah, I'll take that bet.
3: It's on.
4: All right, how many people would like to try a fancy, probably overrated chicken parmesan?
5: Yeah, give me some here.
3: Oh.
4: Wow. Okay, I had no idea we had so many telephiles on our hands.
5: I don't know what that big word means, but I love me some good chicken parm.
4: Well, why didn't you say anything?
5: Well, we all know you can be a little stubborn there, Tommy.
4: Huh. Okay. Me? Stubborn. No. Hey, what are you laughing at?
3: Still feeling that confident?
5: Mommy, this dish is off the chain.
4: Really? All right, well, message received loud and clear. Chicken parm stays on the menu.
6: Yay.
5: Yeah, all right.
7: Tom, bad news.
1: What?
7: All those steaks we ordered for the fundraiser?
1: Yeah?
7: They've been held up. They won't be here by tomorrow.
2: Cut, cut.
7: Sorry, Kenneth.
2: That's all right, Marge. What's the problem?
7: There's been some mix-up with our shipment. I don't know where our order is.
6: We'll just have them send us a new overnight shipment.
7: With the storm and stuff, we'll never make it by tomorrow.
6: Okay, well, what's left in the freezer?
7: Not enough. And besides, what else would we serve on Monday?
6: Okay. Look, I know we have a lot of filming left to do today, but I gotta take care of this. I already sold 30 tickets, and I don't know what I'm gonna do yet.
2: Hey, Bill, what's ripe at your place?
8: Oh, heirlooms are looking pretty good.
2: What else?
8: Why don't you come out and have a look?
2: Yeah.
8: What are you thinking?
2: I'm thinking 5 years of working in vegetarian joints might come in handy right about now.
6: Okay. Well, I'm in.
2: Great. Where are you going?
9: We're already behind schedule, and Beckett wants us to travel on Sunday.
2: Let me handle this. You load up the crew and follow us.
9: Go get him, girl. We'll be right behind you.
5: Take a look at these zucchinis. There you go.
6: Oh, that's a beauty. You got any eggplant?
5: It's your lucky day.
6: Okay, yeah, I could make a nice ratatouille out of this. You know, as long as I can convince the townsfolk that they're eating vegetable stew.
2: That sounds great.
6: Well, what am I going to do for a main?
2: Hey, Bill, where are those heirloom tomatoes you're bragging about?
8: Yeah, right over here.
2: Great.
5: Abby, these ones are special.
2: Oh, it's gorgeous.
7: That's my Bill.
6: So, what are you thinking?
2: I'm thinking we can do vegetable lasagnas. Layer zucchini, portobello mushrooms. These tomatoes are gonna make a killer sauce. You add some ricotta, parmigiano, smother it in mozzarella. You're a hero.
6: Okay, that sounds pretty good. You know what, we'll take some onions and some of your famous Russian garlic, Bill.
8: You got it.
0: Can I help make the pasta?
2: Layer, you are now our new sous chef. And I started at vegetarian restaurants in the city for 5 years. We can do this.
6: Yeah. We can do this, I think.
2: I didn't know who you were or how talented you were when I met you. You got this. We got this?
0: Yeah, we got this.
6: We got this.
2: Okay, you keep going with the ratatouille. It already smells divine.
6: Yes, chef.
2: Oh, it's been so long since someone called me that. I really missed it.
6: Well, you're killing it. You haven't skipped a beat.
2: Oh. Thanks, Tom.
6: Anything else I can do for you?
2: Yes. Can you throw these zucchinis in the oven with a little olive oil? They taste sweeter once they've been lightly roasted.
0: How's this?
2: Claire, you are a natural. It is no surprise given your legacy. Keep going, just roll it a little thinner.
0: Aye, aye, Captain.
2: Where'd you learn that?
0: I'm reading Treasure Island.
2: Oh, well, shiver me timbers.
6: Hey, listen, I want you all to know that this lady isn't just a TV host, okay? She single-handedly saved my charity dinner, my restaurant, and me.
2: Thanks, Tom. I'm touched. But what, are you auditioning for your own show?
6: No chance.
2: Becca?
9: Hey, Kenna. How's it going over there?
2: Really good. Like, out of this world good.
9: So are you guys flying out tomorrow? The dailies are good, and I love the chemistry, but it feels a little played out, and I'm wondering if it's time to move on. And the advanced people have Tulsa prepped.
2: Look, there's something happening here that's much bigger that you can't get from the dailies. I'm gonna need you to trust us on this.
9: It's worth the delay. Really? What?
2: It's more than a format change. I'm gonna need a couple more days.
9: Okay, I hope you're right. It's really tough for me to do this when I don't know why.
2: Trust, Becca. Trust.
9: Call me tomorrow.
2: Hello.
6: Hi. Linda, there.
2: Welcome.
6: I hope they're not disappointed. This tends to be a bigger Kinniverse affair.
2: They're gonna love it.
6: Well, they're just not used to me serving this.
2: Well, think about how receptive they were to your chicken parm.
6: You're right, however, carnivorous.
2: You gotta give them more credit. More importantly, you gotta give yourself more credit. You are a great chef, even if you're cooking vegetarian entrees for the first time.
6: Thank you.
2: Remember, everyone here loves you.
6: Everyone?
2: Yes, everyone. Now let's get inside so we can get ready to serve.
6: Okay. Hello, everyone.
10: Hey. Hey.
4: Listen, before we dig in, I just want to thank you all for coming to this year's annual fundraising event. We deeply appreciate all of your participation. And, you know, just on behalf of all of our volunteer firefighters, we thank you. Really. Okay, I've created something a little different and special for you this year. But before we get into that, I'd really like to introduce you all to Abby Brooks from the Food & Wine Network's hit series, Abby's Restaurant Takeover. Now, she's been doing a makeover at my diner for the past week or so. So, yes, I hope you dressed in your best because her crew is here and you will be in the show. Unless you forgot to sign the waiver on the way. I just want to take a second to tell you all about Abby. She's one of the most stubborn people I've ever met. I mean that in a good way.
10: You better mean that in a good way.
4: I do. So, she's just cruising around my diner doing her thing, and it's inspiring. I mean, her love for cooking and for helping people, it's infectious. So, suffice it to say, this feast would not have happened if it were not for Abby. So, cheers to Abby. Now, what you'll find on your plates is my very own recipe of ratatouille, as well as the main dish, which is Abby's vegetable lasagna, and all the pasta's been made by my Claire Bear. Please enjoy. Dig in.
10: Bon appetit.
11: Wow. This is out of this world, Tom.
4: Thank you, Bill.
11: Fantastic. Isn't this great?
10: Becca, hi.
9: Hey, Abby, I've got you on speaker. I'm here with the VPs, and they're loving what they've seen so far.
10: Sorry, I don't have very good reception. I can hardly hear you.
9: I'm here with the network, and they're loving the dailies that Kenna sent yesterday. They think the new concept's gonna work big time.
12: Well, that's great.
10: I'm so glad you like it.
9: Yeah, it gave us an idea.
10: What's that?
9: Well, we really like the chemistry between you and Tom, so we're thinking we should pair you up with one of our male hosts.
10: Oh.
9: Yeah, we're thinking Marco Bonelli, you know, from Marco's Sweet Treats. We think the two of you together will be a home run.
10: I have met Marco, and I've seen his show, and he's good, but I don't think we would have any chemistry.
9: Abby, if you can have chemistry with some local chef in a small town, imagine what you could do with a real pro.
10: It's not about me being with a pro. It's about who I feel comfortable with and who I actually have chemistry with. I think he's a phony.
9: I'm not suggesting it be forced. We would, of course, do a pilot to see if there's anything there.
12: Becca, I've happily
10: gone along with all the network changes, but I'm telling you, I can't work with this guy. He's arrogant and full of himself. And I can't just flirt with anyone. I'm not going to put on an act anymore.
9: I'm sorry, Abby, but it's our decision.
10: Sorry. I think I'm losing you.
12: If you can hear me, I don't have reception. I'll call you when I get some.
10: I told you our food was going to be a hit.
4: Yeah.
10: And who's calling who stubborn? Well, we better get going on dessert. Give the people what they want, or more of what they didn't know they wanted.
4: Yeah, it's fine. I think I can do it by myself.
10: Is everything okay?
4: Look, this is almost over, okay? So you got the finale, the big reveal tomorrow, and then no more act, right?
10: What's going on?
4: Look, I've had fun. Okay, I really hope that your show turns out well.
10: What? Where's Tom? What is...

0: What's going on? You didn't say anything all the way home. What's wrong? I don't know. Is it Tom? I don't know what happened. He suddenly got cold and then he wouldn't talk to me. Well, we're pretty much done with the remodel. You don't have to see him again after tomorrow. On top of that, Becca wants to partner me up with that jerk Marco Benelli for a new show. Where did that land? Somewhere up in the air, as usual. We'll figure that out. I'm just so confused about Tom. What did I say? What did I do? Oh, honey, you can't plan love. If it was meant to be, then it would have worked out.
1: So, today is the big reveal episode.
2: Yep.
1: Should be nice to see what they do to the diner.
2: Yeah.
1: Tell me, what happened?
2: Nothing. Show's over today, and then we can go back to living our normal lives once again.
1: What's wrong? What happened between the two of you?
2: I was right about her. She's just a big city girl who cares about her TV show.
1: What are you talking about?
2: She was playing us to get her TV show done.
1: She seems sincere to me.
2: Well, she wasn't. Okay, I overheard her on the phone last night, and it was very clear that she is done putting up the act of buddying up next to me.
1: What did you hear?
2: I heard all I needed to hear, okay? I was foolish. I brought Claire into this, which is the last thing that I wanted to do. And you know what? We're starting to feel like a family.
1: You talked to Abby. There are two sides to every story.
2: Look, it's clear that we're both living two different lives, going down two separate paths.
1: Well, I hope those two paths find each other, because you two make a great team.
2: Made a great team.

0: Tom, before we get started filming, I want you to know how much this has meant to me.
1: It's okay. Let's just get this show on the road, huh? I'm excited to see what you've done with my place.
0: I really hope you like it.
1: I'm sure I will.
2: Okay, pictures up and action.
0: I'm here with Tom Billings, and we're about to reveal the renovation of his Rocco's Diner. Now, when we first got here, we saw a diner full of potential, a diner that was already well established, a diner that was cherished by the town. I'm sorry, could we cut?
2: Yeah, cut.
3: Abby, are you okay?
0: Yeah, sorry. Yeah, I'm good.
3: Yeah?
0: Can we go again?
2: Yeah. Rolling and action.
0: I'm here with Tom Billings. We're about to unveil the remodel of Rocco's Diner. I'm gonna be honest with you. When we first got to this diner, I didn't know what I could do. The food was great. The people in town loved this place. And the owner was dead set on keeping tradition alive. So I thought, let's keep that tradition going with a little love and care. You ready to see your new diner?
3: Yeah.
0: I added this beautiful patio to accommodate dining al fresco. It's going to increase your capacity, but it's also going to give Rocco's a new sense of openness.
3: Wow.
0: It's just the beginning. You should see what I've done inside. Come on.

0: Wow. Look at these photos. I haven't seen some of those in so long. Oh, and the potted herbs? Nice. I love it.
1: I thought it would bring out the freshness of your new look. And here's your new menu.
0: Okay. Okay, what do we got? Wow, look at this, huh? We got fresh beet salad, chicken parmesan, vegetable lasagna.
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0: I love it. And I think the town will, too.
1: It was all part of your dream. This has been Abby on the Road. We'll see you next time. And remember, you can find a hidden gem just about anywhere. All you have to do is look. And cut! And that's a wrap, everyone. We want to thank you so much for all your hard work. And we want to thank Tom and his beautiful family.
2: Oh, thanks. Thank you. Marge. Oh.
3: Bill?
1: What are they? Oh, Bill, Dang. Are you so happy?
4: Yeah, it's very exciting.
1: My Claire bear. And I just want to say this has been such a great experience for me. I've done a lot of restaurant makeovers in my time, and I have never met a nicer or more welcoming group. So thank you.
5: Thank you.
1: Can I talk to you for a second?
0: Yeah.
1: Are you excited? Wow. You're gonna be on TV.
4: This is great.
1: Look, I don't know what happened between the two of us. I thought we were enjoying each other.
0: We were.
1: But something changed. I don't know what, but I'm really sorry it did.
0: Yeah, me too.
1: Look, I need you to know that whatever's going on here, I wasn't flirting with you for ratings. Everything I felt for you, Claire, Marge, the diner, the people of Lawrence, it was all 100% genuine.
0: Okay. Here's something that I need to tell you.
1: What?
0: Well, the other night I accidentally overheard you on the phone.
5: And... Sorry. We've gotta go. Our plane is like the only one that leaves here in 2 weeks.
1: Tom, what?
0: No, she's right. You better go. Can I thank you for everything you've done?
5: No, thank you. What you're doing here is really great. They're lucky to have you. Keep it up.
1: She's right, they're lucky to have you. See you when I see you.
0: Have you?
1: Look in the kitchen, I left something for you.

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These smiles held the promise of a new beginning. You'll always be in my heart. With all my love to you and Claire. Abby.

0: You still think she's just flirting for the camera?
1: It's just a TV show, Auntie.
0: Honey, I've seen all her episodes. This was more than a TV show. That girl loves you.

0: also better have a better nightlife. You know, if there's a two-step bar, you're obligated to be my partner. Earth to Abby. Kenna doesn't feel right to leave, especially like this. Lawrence was the first place that felt like home in so long. I really grew to love it.
1: And Tom.
0: And Claire and Marge and Bill.
1: Abby, if we don't go to Tulsa, we lose the show. Why are you stopping? You're not having second thoughts, are you?
0: Our welcoming committee came to say goodbye.
1: This has got to be their interstate. Hey, where are you going?
0: To shoo them away.
1: Huh. Wait, the horn still doesn't work for you?
0: Oh, guys.
2: Can't leave today.
0: Tom, what are you doing here?
2: Look, what I was trying to tell you was that I accidentally overheard you on the phone. Okay, and I don't care if you think I'm phony or if I'm a jerk. You can't leave today, not like this.
0: That's what this is about. I was talking about some jerk at the network they wanted to pair me up with, and that's not gonna happen. I was actually fighting to have you as a co-host.
2: You would do a show with me?
0: If I'm not mistaken, I think we just did.
2: Okay, so you don't think I'm a jerk?
0: I think you are the most genuine guy I have ever met.
2: Look, I don't care if you live in the city and I live in the country, and I have no idea how we make this work, okay? But we'll just make it work.
0: Sorry, you were rambling.
2: But you kind of make me do that sometimes.
1: Are you two gonna keep this up? Because I think the sheep are getting jealous.
2: I actually hired them to stop you. I'm just kidding. Maybe. Hey, do you want to come and help me with the dinner rush tonight?
0: I would love to. Besides, I have a feeling we're going to miss our flight anyway due to unforeseen traffic. Besides, I have a better idea I think I can sell to the network. Hello, I'm Abby Brooks.
2: And I'm Tom Billings.
0: And welcome to Hidden Gems.
2: It's a show where we seek out small-town restaurant gems, like right here in our lovely own Lawrence. And then we teach you how to recreate one of their most famous dishes right here at Rocco's Diner. Now, this week, we went to a small Indian restaurant just 1 hour north of Lawrence.
0: And we're going to try to put our own spin on their Murg Makhani.
2: That's how you say that. And we think you'll love it.
1: And cut. Okay. Great work, people, but we gotta move on. Lots to do.
3: Indian food. I could go for that.
0: See, I told you your clientele had a sophisticated palate.
2: It's just Bill.
4: Hey, sweetie.
2: How was that?
5: You guys are great together, but I have a few notes for you, Dad.
2: Oh, I've created a monster.
5: Well, I learned from the best.
0: What about me?
5: You were perfect.
2: Perfect? Really? Huh.
5: Maybe you need to follow obviously from now on.
2: Well, I'll tell you, I would follow this woman anywhere.

0: Welcome to Newfoundland, boys. Thanks.
1: All right, let's get started.
2: Oh, man, this is my baby right here.
3: Yeah. Food, horses, and music.
4: Well, look at that. It's beautiful.
5: Ο Άντωνι Μπουρτέν σε άγνωστα μέρη. 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
6: The night Ellen was attacked, I saw you.
7: One thing is rest. I don't want you to lose this baby.
8: I guess we both have plenty of blood on our hands, don't we?
5: Δευτέρα με Παρασκευή, τα μεσάνυχτα, στο Action 24.

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4: I don't know what you fucking did, Naomi. But we're all dead. Everything came out of your goddamn computer. Personal email revealed traitors' sexcapades.
5: Last night, Naomi Walling took her own life.
6: How did Ms. Walling's information get out there?
2: I don't know, but it is very bad for my organization.
6: McLaren destroys my mother's life and he gets to just walk away. My mom told me that she and McLaren met.
5: Are you saying your mother had a sexual relationship with McLaren?
6: Yes.
2: I met Naomi Walling twice. We had absolutely no physical contact. I did not assault her.
5: What can I do for you?
7: Well, I just thought you should know that he wants to talk to you.
8: You look so much like your mother.
5: All the facts of the case are in question. So if the facts won't win it or lose it, what will?
6: One of us?
5: May I offer you a bourbon?
6: No, thank you.
5: Are you sure?
6: I'm sure. Why did you call me?
5: I didn't call you, Ellen. You called me.
6: I did?
5: You told me you wanted to take a bath.
6: Why would I say that?
5: I have no idea. But let me be very clear. I didn't invite you here. You came on your own. So why don't you just take a bath? No. Come on up. Isn't this what you wanted? It's all right, Ellen. There's nothing to worry about.

0: Come in with me.
1: I can't. I was attacked.
0: You're fine. You look beautiful. You see? Now come in with me.

0: It's good to see you again.
1: You too.
0: Sorry about this. I learned it's better to be discreet.
1: No, I understand. Thank you for coming. Sit. Do you want a drink or something?
0: No, thanks. Do you mind if I smoke?
1: No, go ahead.
2: Okay, we found him.
1: Who?
2: The hotel guest that was staying in the room next to Naomi and McLaren.
1: Thomas Schultz?
2: No. You see, that's why we couldn't find him, because Schultz was just the name that he used to check in with. His real name is Thomas Weld. Our investigator tracked him down.
1: Have you contacted Mr. Weld?
2: No, I tried. There's no response. I mean, you gotta figure a guy who goes around using a fake name is in no rush to talk to lawyers.
1: So where can I find him?
2: Okay, Thomas Weld. Married, two children, insurance executive, works in a firm on 34th Street, apparently has lunch every day at a diner opposite his office.
3: Well, we owe Patty an updated witness list. Here's our latest.
4: What happened to the guy at the hotel? The guest who was staying in the room next to Naomi Wallings?
3: Oh, Thomas Schultz. Mr. Schultz has been impossible to find, and according to the manager at the hotel, he hasn't been back. Either he doesn't want to talk to us, or he's dropped off the face of the earth.
4: I'll keep looking. What else have we got?
3: The judge has granted us access to Naomi Walling's apartment.
4: I'm not sure what we would find there.
3: Well, it wouldn't hurt to look. Rachel Walling hasn't sold it yet, and Naomi might have left something useful behind.
4: Naomi killed herself in the tub.
3: Yeah?
4: I'd like to look around, see exactly where it happened.
5: Hey, if you need me, you know, you're a lawyer. I'll give you the 10% discount.
6: Oh, that's my comment.
0: Can I help you?
7: If your name is Thomas Weld, you can.
0: It is.
7: May I?
0: Who are you?
7: Patty Hughes. I'm an attorney. My office has been trying to get a hold of you.
0: Jesus Christ.
7: I want to talk to you about a night you spent at the Montclair Hotel.
0: Sorry. Can't help you. I've never stayed there.
7: Well, Thomas Schultz has. Should I be talking to him? Mr. Weld, I don't care why you checked into a hotel under a false name. And I certainly don't care what you were doing there. But you could be a very important witness in a case I'm trying.
0: I doubt it. I've never seen anything unusual over there.
7: You were staying in a room next to an assault victim. I just want you to come in and answer a few questions.
0: And if I don't?
7: I'll subpoena you. So, one way or another, you and I are going to have a chat.
0: If I talk to you, I want my attorney present.
7: Of course. My office will set it up.
3: Feels strange being in this apartment knowing a woman killed herself in here. Where do we start?
4: Look for Naomi's personal papers.
3: Anything in particular?
4: Files, letters, receipts. Maybe she kept a journal.
3: Okay, we'll check it out.
4: I'm gonna look for the bathroom. That's where Rachel found her.

0: Ellen. You okay? You okay?
1: Yeah.
0: Did you hurt yourself?
1: No.
0: Did you have breakfast? Always knocks me for a loop if I don't have breakfast.
1: No, it's all right, really.
0: Come here, here. Here, drink this. You okay?
1: Yeah, yeah. Being in that bathroom, I have a bad memory.
0: This memory, was it about your fiancé? I read about it. Frobisher, and I know you found David in the tub. I'm sorry, I shouldn't have brought it up.
1: It was a long time ago.
0: Sure you were okay?
1: Yeah.
2: So apparently the chairman of the board is sleeping with not one, but two key operational managers.
3: No.
4: Here's one about falsified testing at a major vitamin manufacturer.
3: No.
4: A national managed care facility is hiring illegal aliens.
3: Seriously, this is all that's coming in?
2: Unless you're fielding anything.
3: No. No one's contacted me. I'm a fucking pariah.
5: This lawsuit's totally trashed our reputation. Nobody trusts us.
4: This is all because of Naomi Walling. I knew that cunt was trouble.
2: Well, then you should have shown us your crystal ball.
4: She was a star fucker.
3: I'm going to talk to Ellen.
6: Let's settle this case.
1: So you want to offer her $3 million?
6: Yes.
1: And what makes you think that Patty Hughes is interested in settling?
6: You said her case is weak.
1: That doesn't matter. She's not after money. I told you that before. She wants to decimate you, put you out of business, forever.
6: Well, if we don't settle, she may get her wish.
2: Look, we are dead in the water. Channing's exposure is killing our sources, which in turn is killing our website.
1: Settling will only make things worse. It'll look like you're paying someone off because you're guilty.
2: So what do you suggest we do then?
1: Patty beats you by outlasting you. Making you desperate, backing you into a corner.
2: We are in a corner right now.
1: Exactly. Her case may be weak, but she's winning the mind game. The fact that you're even considering paying Rachel Walling proves it. My game plan is simple. We take her punches, tire her out, outlast her, and then we beat her in court. It's the only way to clear your name. Trust me.
7: I really needed this. Thanks, guys. Thank you. Thank you so much. This has been so wonderful.
8: Rachel.
7: Mr. Davies.
8: I'm so sorry. I never got a chance to tell you how bad I felt about what happened to your mother.
7: Thank you.
8: How are you doing? I mean, how are you holding up? You're keeping it together.
7: I'm all right.
8: I'm sorry. Excuse me. Could I just get a minute? I just need a moment with Rachel. Pretty please.
7: It's okay. He's a friend.
8: Oh, yeah. All right. Oh, absolutely. Thank you all. Thank you. Appreciate that. Great. Super. Can you believe I just got out on bail? $1.2 million. I mean, that's kind of hard to put together when all your assets are frozen. It's not like I had sacks of money all around the house. Mr. Money Sacagawea. Get it?
7: You okay, Mr. Davies?
8: Yeah. Hey, this is a fucking nice spot. A little expensive, though.
7: Mr. Davies, I really...
8: No. You deserve this. You do. What are you having to drink? What is that, a Cosmopolitan? Excuse me, can we get another Cosmo for this beautiful young lady?
7: I'm fine.
8: I insist. It's on me. All right? It's because I'm loyal. It's because I take care of people. For example, your mom. You know, I gave your mom her first job on Wall Street. You remember that, right?
7: Yeah.
8: Bet you I'd think twice about doing that again, huh?
9: Yeah.
8: But your mother?
9: No.
8: She never thought twice about anything. Or anyone. She just took us all down. Hey. You know the difference between your mom and someone like me? All right, this is me. Stupid chump. For me, the money was just a way to keep score. I mean, it could have been fucking puka shells, you understand? But for your mom, Mo, money was everything. She's what we call a whore. Sucking cock, counting cash.
7: Excuse me.
8: No, I'm sorry that your big, fat, little inheritance isn't enough for you, princess. You had to go out and sue Channing McLaren?
7: Let go of me.
8: I hope this suit wins you a barrel of fucking fortune.
7: Fuck you.
8: Fuck you. You're just like your mother. Big twat.
9: You recognize this woman?
10: Yeah, of course. Naomi Walling. Her sex life was all over the papers. I followed the case in the Post.
11: On the day in question, Ms. Walling was staying in the room adjacent to yours. Did you have occasion to see her or speak to her?
10: Go ahead. I saw her briefly, very briefly, in the hallway.
9: Did you ever see this man?
10: Jesus. Channing McLaren? Was he there?
9: I will ask the question. Did you see him?
10: No, never.
9: What about this man?
10: Yeah. Yeah, I remember this guy. I think he went into Walling's room.
9: After you checked in, did you stay in your room the whole time?
10: Yes.
9: Are you sure? Didn't wander out to the bar or go out for an Orange Julius?
10: I'm sure. I was in my room until I checked out the next morning.
9: May I ask what you were doing in there?
12: Mr. Weld is not here to discuss that. We're here to establish if he can serve as a witness for you. Let's move on.
11: During your stay at the hotel, did you hear anything coming from Ms. Walling's room?
10: What do you mean?
11: Hotel walls can be thin. You were next door. Did you hear anything at all?
10: No, I don't think so.
11: Mr. Weld, while you were in your room, Ms. Walling was sexually assaulted. Not long afterwards, she killed herself. So I'm asking you to think very hard about this. Did you hear any sounds of an attack?
9: Shouting, screaming, crying. Furniture breaking, something smashing against the wall.
12: Are you trying to feed my client testimony?
9: No, of course not. We're just trying to make sure that Miss Walling's assailant doesn't go unpunished. Are you sure you heard nothing?
10: Yes, I'm sure. I heard nothing.
13: Hello, this is Channing McLaren. I was hoping we could talk.
11: Did Mr. Davies threaten you?
7: No.
11: Did he physically intimidate you, try to touch you in any way?
7: He grabbed my arm a little.
11: Were there any witnesses?
7: I don't know. Not really.
11: I promise you this won't happen again. I'll get a restraining order from the court. And if Mr. Davies tries to come anywhere near you, he'll get thrown into jail.
7: That's not the point. Bruce was my mom's friend. They worked together for years. She went to his dinner parties. We spent a vacation with his family once. And now he's saying these things.
11: I understand how you feel. But you've got to remember that Mr. Davies is a criminal. Your mother knew that. That's why she was trying to turn him in.
7: It's not just him. I get horrible emails, threats, things on my Facebook. I spend half the day just deleting stuff.
11: Don't delete them. Send them to my office. We'll investigate.
7: It's still all over the newspapers, the web. Everyone is talking shit about my mom. I just want it to stop. Maybe I should just drop the case.
11: Rachel, I know what you're going through, but you just have to fight through it. What is it?
7: He called me.
11: Who?
7: Channing McLaren. He wants to meet me. Explain his side of the story.
11: Absolutely not. Under no circumstances are you to have any contact with Mr. McLaren. Do you understand? Rachel, do you understand?
7: He attacked my mother. Believe me, I have no desire to see him.
11: Listen to me. We will win this case. And I will put Channing McLaren out of business for good.
14: I think working at the VA hospital's been good. These other guys who come back, I see, you know, I see what they're struggling with every day. I hear their stories, and I think it gives me, I don't know, some kind of perspective, maybe that I didn't have.
15: Well, helping others sort through their problems, yeah, can be therapeutic. What about your dreams?
14: You know, they're not great. I still get them. But still a little jumpy from time to time.
15: We've spoken in the past about only feeling secure when you sleep with a firearm.
14: No, I stopped that. I'm not doing that. Maybe because I started seeing someone.
15: So, not being alone at night helps?
14: Absolutely.
15: That's a good note to end on, I think. I'll see you all next week. Thanks, Chris.
14: Hey. I thought we'd meet you in the restaurant.
7: Figured I'd come here.
14: All right, let me get my coat.
15: Ellen, hey, what a nice surprise. Well, thanks for sharing Chris with us. He's a welcome addition. I haven't seen you in quite some time.
7: It must have been a few years at least. Thought I'd stick my head in and say hi.
15: I'm glad you did. How you doing?
7: Good. Really good. Yeah, thanks.
15: It's nice to hear.
14: You ready?
7: Yeah, I'm all set. It's good to see you.
15: Yeah.

0: How did you learn to sing like that?
1: I don't know. My mom, I guess, she loved music.
0: Are you religious?
1: No, not really. I just like singing.
0: So, can I take you for coffee or?
1: No, no. Look, I agreed to meet with you. But whatever you want to say, say it here.
0: I wanted to talk to you face to face. I am deeply sorry for what happened to your mother. I read your deposition. I know what she told you about us, about me. But that's not what really happened.
1: Well, shit.
0: It isn't.
1: So you tell me then. What happened?
0: Do you mind if I smoke?
2: No, go ahead. If I do this, what'll happen at Princefield after the news breaks?
0: Well, the SEC will most likely investigate, and your colleagues will naturally want to know the source of the leak, but they'll never find out.
2: And this whole process, you oversee it yourself?
0: I do. Naomi, none of our sources has ever been exposed. We've done this many times. Everything's gonna be okay.
2: All right. You'll get the files.
0: I appreciate what you're doing. I know it isn't easy.
2: No, I want to do it. Thank you for your help.

0: Channing, really.
1: Come on.
0: No, I really. I can't. No. Stop.
1: It's okay.
0: Stop.
1: Come on. It'll be okay, I promise.
0: Get off of me. Get off. Get off.
1: It'll be okay.
0: Get off! Get off me!
1: I'm sorry,
0: with you?
1: I didn't mean...
0: You're lucky I don't call the police.
1: No, no, no.

0: my only friend was my PC, and I liked it that way. See, I misjudge people. I don't know how to read the signs.
1: My mother said you threatened her.
0: I didn't do that.
1: Why would she lie to me?
0: I'm not saying that she lied. If she told you that, she must have felt threatened. She must have misinterpreted me. But I swear to you, there was no threat.
1: What about the personal files you stole from her?
0: I would never steal from a potential leaker. If I conducted myself that way, I would lose credibility. You don't know me, so I don't expect you to believe me. But it was never my intention to hurt your mother. And that's what this case is all about.
1: Are you through?
0: I didn't come here to tell you I'm a good person. I'm not asking you to forgive me. But if we leave it up to our lawyers, this case will go on for a long, long time. And our lives will still never return to what they once were.
1: So what do you want from me?
0: I can't undo the damage I've caused. But maybe I can stop it from getting worse.
1: How?
2: Welcome to Newfoundland, boys. Thanks.
3: All right, let's get started.
4: Oh man, this is my baby right here.
5: Yeah. Food, horses, and music.
6: Well, look at that, it's beautiful.
7: Ο Άντωνι Μπουρτέν σε άγνωστα μέρη. 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

0: talked about?
1: Yeah.
0: Something's come up, and it requires me to have contact with Patty. I know. I'm sorry. I should have told you before. At first, I didn't want to bother you with it, but, well, I realized that was wrong. Are you okay with me pursuing it?
1: As long as it doesn't interfere with...
0: No, absolutely not.

0: What happened?
1: What?
0: Are you okay?
1: Yeah, I'm fine.
0: I think we need to get you some lunch.
1: Yeah, let's do that.
2: When I saw you with Chris, I was glad to hear you're doing well.
1: Thanks. Yeah, the thing is, I've just been kind of...
2: Kind of what?
1: Tired, for one thing. I can't sleep at night, and I keep nodding off at my desk.
2: Well, in the news, I've seen the case that you're trying. I imagine you're working very hard.
1: Yeah, but I'm used to long hours.
2: Falling asleep during the day can be a sign of avoidance. Is anything else going on?
1: There's something I never talked to you about.
2: What's that?
1: The night David was killed, I was attacked, too.
2: I'm so sorry. Who attacked you?
1: A man I'd never seen before.
2: Did the police ever apprehend him?
1: No. And I thought I saw him this afternoon on the street. But the thing is, I could have been imagining it.
2: Why do you say that?
1: As I've been seeing things lately, I've been having dreams. Visions, I guess you would call it.
2: Visions?
1: Yeah, reliving things.
2: Well, why didn't you speak about the attack back when you were in group?
1: David's death seemed more important at the time.
2: Right. Imagining things, reliving trauma. It's all expected if you haven't dealt with the event. You add to that the stress from your work. It's hardly a surprise that you're not sleeping. Maybe this isn't the best time to be trying this case. Maybe you should drop it.
3: I told you not to meet with him.
1: I know. But I wanted to hear what he had to say.
3: And he said he was innocent. What a surprise.
1: He also offered me $3 million to settle the case.
3: And did you accept it?
1: No.
3: Good.
1: But I've had some time to think about it. And I've decided I'm going to.
3: So you believe his story?
1: I don't know what to believe. But it doesn't matter. He and I both want the same thing.
3: And what is that?
1: For this to be over.
3: Rachel. Do you really think your mother's life is worth only $3 million? And who's going to stop McLaren from ever doing this again to someone else?
1: I've made up my mind, Miss Hughes. I want the case settled. Please drop whatever paperwork is necessary.

0: Wonderful to see you again, Mr. Cho.
1: Thank you.
0: Two nights this time. Special occasion?
1: Well, they're all special.
0: Here's your key.
1: Thanks again.
2: Parsons and Associates.
3: Miss Franklin?
4: This is Steve Mattiello from the Montclair Hotel.
2: Yes.
4: The man you asked about, he came back. He'll be with us for the next couple of nights.
2: Thank you for the information.
3: You're very welcome, Miss Franklin. You'll be taken care of.
5: Who is that?
6: We have a new witness. And now we just have to convince him to talk to us.
5: The information that you've provided here today will be extremely helpful, Mr. Weld. The fact that you didn't see or hear anything at the hotel will go a long way to bolster our case.
1: Glad I could be of help.
7: Are we through here, Miss Parsons?
5: Actually, there's one last thing I wanted to ask you.
1: What's that?
5: Your reason for being in the hotel.
7: If possible, we'd rather not get into that.
5: I understand this may be a delicate matter, but as I said, I'm on your side. You're critical to my case.
1: Look, if you're worried I was breaking the law or something, I wasn't.
5: Certainly, but given the opportunity, opposing counsel will cast you in as negative a light as she possibly can. I need the facts to prevent that from happening. I assure you, I'm not asking for any other reason than to protect your privacy and credibility.
1: I have a friend in the city who I see from time to time. We sit in the room and have a drink or two, and she spends the night.
5: Thank you for your candor, Mr. Weld. I have no more questions.
6: Miss Parsons, may I speak with you?
5: Just be a moment.
6: Hughes and Associates just messengered this over. What's happened?
5: The case is being dropped.
6: How?
5: McLaren went behind my back and offered Rachel Walling a settlement.
6: And she accepted?
5: Yeah. There's a meeting with Judge Gearhart in 48 hours to sign off on the terms. Shit.
0: Relax, Miss Parsons. It's over. You won. Come on, sit down. Join us.
5: Congratulations. This is not a win. Not for me, and certainly not for you.
8: It's behind me now, and that's all I care about.
5: You honestly think settling with Rachel Walling is going to restore your reputation?
0: Well, not at first, maybe, but slowly the leaks will start coming in again.
8: And then we're back in business.
5: Look, I have a new witness. The hotel guest that was staying in the room next to Channing and Naomi.
8: You found him?
5: Yes, and he backs up your story. He said he heard no sounds of struggle coming from your room.
9: That's just one witness. It's not a guarantee you'll win at trial.
5: No, but Patty's case is bad, and this witness will make it worse.
0: Look, I have no doubt that you could win. But to start attracting leaks again, we have to stay relevant.
8: Which won't happen with the lawsuit going on.
5: Well, I've given you my legal opinion. But you're the client.
9: Yes, he is. And it's over.
5: Just as soon as Judge Gearhart signs off on the settlement. Congratulations.
10: $3 million doesn't seem like a lot for such a high-profile case.
5: It isn't.
10: So that's good for you, then.
5: This settlement does nothing for me. I need to beat Patty in court. I need to win.
10: Why?
5: Make a name for myself. Launch this firm. Break out and do things my way.
10: Well, I don't know. Maybe if you settle, you might start sleeping better.
5: What do you mean?
10: You think I haven't noticed? Just when I started sleeping better, now you're up and down all night.
5: Ellen Parsons?
11: Ellen. This new witness you've submitted, Thomas Weld, I want to depose him.
5: What's the point? Your client accepted a settlement.
3: Until the
11: judge has officially signed off, there's still a case, and I have the right to depose your witness.
5: You're wasting your time. Thomas Weld can't help your case, and you know it. You already questioned him.
11: Maybe I asked him the wrong questions. You say you saw the long-haired man enter Naomi Walling's room?
1: Yes.
11: After he went in, did you hear any sounds coming from her room?
1: We had this conversation already.
11: Well, now you're under oath. Did you hear anything in the room next door?
1: No, nothing.
11: No raised voices, sounds of a struggle, nothing like that?
1: Nope. Place was quiet as a church.
11: Then I have to ask you, Mr. Weld, why was it that at 10:32 you placed a call to the front desk complaining about a loud argument in the room next door?
1: I didn't.
11: This is a written statement from an employee of the Montclair Hotel. It states that you called to complain about the noise and demanded that someone be sent to deal with it. Does that refresh your memory, Mr. Weld?
1: I warned you both. I didn't want to get involved in this. Always in the wrong fucking place at the wrong fucking time.
11: Being in the wrong place at the wrong time doesn't excuse you from telling the truth.
1: All right. You want to hear the truth? I'll tell you the truth.
5: Mr. Weld, I think you should just think about what...
1: No. I'm sick of this shit. I got my own life and my own goddamn problems.
11: Did you hear sounds of distress coming from the adjacent room?
12: I heard a lot of goddamn distress. God knows what that guy was doing to her, but the lady was terrified.
11: How do you know that?
12: She was shrieking, screaming. It sounded like furniture was being knocked over. And then he started cursing her, calling her a bitch, cunt, that kind of thing. She kept begging for him to stop, but he wouldn't stop.
11: And then what?
12: He threatened her. He yelled something about getting even. And then I heard a door slam and he was gone. And then I heard her sobbing and then silence. And that was the last I heard of her.
5: And this man was in the room right next door?
11: Yes. I'm sorry, Rachel. But you need to know the kind of man McLaren really is.
5: You gave a good performance.
1: Didn't have much of a choice.
5: Sorry. I don't like to use threats, but it worked out for both of us. I got what I wanted, and you get to keep seeing your lady friend without your wife finding out.
1: Why did you force me to lie?
5: Have a nice day, Mr. Weld.
11: Ellen, come in. Would you like a drink?
5: No. Thank you. I'm good.
11: Well, that was enjoyable. Mr. Weld put on quite an act.
5: Did you show Rachel the videotape?
11: Yes.
5: And?
11: And she doesn't want to settle anymore. So you see, everything worked out.
5: Weld's still in my control. So if you try to use his testimony at trial, I'll have him recant.
11: I promised you I would not use his testimony, and I won't. You see what we can do when we work together?
5: We're not working together. Just for once, we happen to want the same thing.
11: To try this case in court. Why are you standing in the doorway like that? Come on in.
5: I gotta go.
11: You're not afraid of me, are you? Well, you look like you're afraid.
5: Good night.
11: No, I remember when you first were working for me, you stood right in that doorway and you invited me to your engagement party. Do you remember that? You were such a sweet girl.
5: You should really watch your drinking, Patty.
11: And now you're looking out for me. I'm touched.
13: All rise. Supreme Court of the State of New York, County of New York, now in session. Counselor present, Your Honor.
14: Excellent.

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2: I started seeing someone.
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2: I ran into your mom.
4: What's wrong? What do you need?
5: Can I stay with you?
4: Of course.
6: Sharon McLaren got a hold of all of our records. I don't know what you fucking did, Naomi. But we're all dead.
7: Suppose Naomi Walling refused to leak what she knew.
8: The easiest way would be to steal it from the Princefield system. A guy like McLaren would have no problem hacking it.
9: You want access to the Princefield servers.
7: They could be crucial to my lawsuit.
9: The servers have already been impounded for our investigation.
10: Her leak. You don't know the whole story.
11: Someone's approached Channing offering to sell new information regarding Princefield and Naomi Walling.
12: We'll buy it.
11: Channing won't pay for information.
12: Don't tell Channing.
13: This thing you're doing.
14: I'll be fine.
13: We happen to want the same thing.
15: To try this case in court.
13: I gotta go.
15: You're not afraid of me, are you, Ellen?

0: Do you think Patty Hughes threatened her?
1: Who?
0: Rachel Wally. I mean, why else would she refuse your settlement offer?
1: Maybe. It doesn't matter.
0: We could have Ellen file a complaint with the judge.
1: That'll only draw this shit out longer.
0: When did this arrive? You haven't watched the new cut of the documentary?
1: Not interested.
0: Well, you should. It's a good time to let PBS air it. We could use some positive press. Channing. Look, I know I'm young, and if you weren't sleeping with me, you probably wouldn't have kept me around this long.
1: That's not true.
0: But I'm smarter than you on some things, and you need good press. So watch the fucking documentary. Watch it.
2: The American State Department said your website is directly responsible for the deaths of three diplomats in Iraq. Untrue. Still, if you're leaking stolen information, I don't leak anything. I provide a safe haven for whistleblowers who want to get information to the public. What about your personal life? It's difficult to have one when you live in the shadow. I receive a lot of threats. Governments and CEOs throughout the world. Would it be safe to say you don't hold Channing McLaren in high regard?
3: Personally, I have nothing against him. It's his persona, his public pile of publicity whoring. That's where I draw the line.
2: Your face has never been seen in public. Go by the moniker of Samurai 7. Channing McLaren uses no moniker. He's not afraid to show his face.
3: That's my point, man. Hacking is about wreaking havoc, cutting the balls off the fucking man.
2: You see no distinction between the havoc you seem happy, even proud to wreak, and Mr. McLaren's stated aim of truth and transparency.
4: Only one of us flies in a private jet.
2: There is a disturbing coda to Samurai 7's interview with us. Not long after we talked to him, he was found dead in a burned-out car.
1: What the fuck?
2: His remains only identifiable by dental records. The police have no leads on the incident, and so for now, his death remains a mystery. Perhaps wreaking havoc wasn't Samurai 7's best course of action, after all.
1: His name is Dr. Lee Collins. He's a computer science professor who's been hired by the SEC to conduct the forensic examination of the Princefield servers.
5: Your Honor, it was my understanding that the SEC wasn't willing to allow us access to the servers.
1: They had their arm twisted by me. So Dr. Collins has now been made available for an interview.
6: Well, that's great news, Your Honor.
1: An interview, as in one. Both of you, same time.
5: Your Honor, that could affect strategy.
1: Patty, this is a gift. I don't expect a thank you note, but I do expect you both to handle yourselves accordingly. You will not have access to the hardware, so don't ask him. But you will hear Dr. Collins' analysis of the server logs. Pick a time that's good for both of you. Who will coordinate?
6: I will.
1: Get it done this week. I want to wrap up discovery and hear opening arguments within the month.
6: Understood.
1: I haven't taken a vacation in 5 years. Five. At the end of next month, I am going to Mystique. And trust me, neither of you wants to be the lawyer that puts a crimp in that plan.
7: All right. We have time for one more. Anyone? It's your money.
8: Yeah, Chris, first I'd like to say thank you for being here and, helping us out and all, right?
9: That's right.
8: I wanted to ask something of an etiquette question. Like, come on, etiquette, all right? You know, look it up, homies.
7: All right, go on. Go on, man.
10: We get a persona with that, man.
8: I'm headed to a job interview, and, you know, what's your take? Arm or no arm?
7: Wait, what do you mean?
8: I mean, you know, I'm dressed in a suit and sharp and all, wearing the arm. Or do I lose the arm and tuck the sleeve back, you know, neat and all?
7: That's a tough question, for sure. I mean,
8: do I go for the sympathy vote? You know, dude lost his arm, gotta hire him, or the less likely to freak the man out because I got no fucking arm vote.
7: I just say you keep it simple, you know? You gotta do what makes you feel comfortable. And if that means wearing the arm, then wear the arm. Just be true to you. All right, look, we gotta wrap it up. You find yourself sinking into a rut you can't get out of, write it down. Call me, okay? It's good stuff today, all you guys. I'll see you soon, all right?
9: Thanks a lot, man. Thanks. Hey.
7: Good
8: evening,
9: man.
7: Good stuff.
9: See you next time.
7: Hey, Chris? You all right, man?
8: Yeah, solid.
7: Yeah.
8: About that other thing?
7: Anyone get back to you?
8: From Milan in their last tour. Patrol got hit, you know, IEDs, usual mayhem. But this dude from Atlanta just loses his shit. I mean, full fucking Monty. So they flew him up to Ramstein.
7: The psych ward?
8: Yeah. Enters as your standard nut job and ass cake lockup. Exits 14 days later, good to go.
7: And now they're sending him back?
8: Just like they did with all the other dudes you told me about. I mean, they pumped him full of mommy's little helpers first. He's happier than prom night, right as rain.
7: You got a name?
8: Better, I got his video chat handle. He's expecting you. Hopes you can help, because he doesn't want to go back to duty.
7: All right, I'll see what I can do. Thank you.
11: Hey. Thanks for coming. What the hell happened?
0: I don't know.
11: How did the samurai die?
0: I already told the police everything. They do nothing. They know nothing.
11: Who else have you spoken to?
0: Your people.
11: My people?
0: Yes.
11: Who are you talking about?
0: Gita, your lady lawyer.
11: Gita and Ellen. You spoke to them?
0: They tried to buy the information samurai was selling.
11: They met with the samurai.
0: And Patty Hughes bought this information also.
11: What was the information?
0: I don't know. All I know is now he's dead. So someone must not be wanting him selling it. You got money?
11: I'm sorry about the samurai. Be careful.
0: You be careful.
12: Good news, Your Honor. Dr. Collins has agreed to make time for us this week.
13: When will you see him?
12: Thursday afternoon.
13: Patty?
5: Thursday would be fine.
12: There's one hiccup, though. He can't travel, so we have to meet him at the university.
5: In Maine.
12: I've booked us both seats on the 8 a.m. flight. I'll email you the itinerary, Patty.
5: That won't be necessary. I'll make my own arrangements.
12: Whatever's your pleasure.
13: Just get it done. And if you happen to reach a settlement while you're up there, all the better.
14: I think a trip to Maine in the winter will do you both a world of good. They don't call it vacation
13: land for nothing.
7: Okay, let me make sure I got the timeline straight. A couple weeks ago...
15: 2 weeks, 2 days.
7: 2 weeks, 2 days. You arrive at Ramstein. They run you through a psych eval. They start you on medication. You're under observation, more tests. Bunch of doctors ask you more questions.
15: Yes, sir. That's correct.
7: Okay, got it. And now they're shipping you out in a couple days, heading back to active duty.
15: That's the long and short of it, sir.
7: Do you have any idea what kind of meds they have you on?
15: No, sir. They don't tell us a thing. Little white pills, take this, take that. Lay off the booze and don't drink any grapefruit juice.
7: And you're okay with that? You feeling okay now?
15: Feeling okay? Shit, I don't know. Like, on the pills, I'm fine. A regular G.I. Joe.
7: But?
15: But that's not how it's been going once guys like me are back in country and the docs stop dispensing meds. Some guys shoot anything that moves. Other dudes are committing suicide.
7: And the doctors know about this?
15: Shit, yeah. I told them in the interviews.
7: What interviews?
15: A lot of times it's just like this.
7: What do you mean?
15: Like on video chat. The doctors were stateside at the VA. It's all standard military procedure.
7: Wait, the doctors don't see you in person?
15: No. All on video chat. That's why I'm scared. What's gonna happen to me? Really? Look, I haven't even told you half the story.
7: There's more?
15: Fuck yeah, there's more.
16: Joe, Ellen Parsons remains convinced that Paddy Hughes has no case.
17: Paddy Hughes is a bull running loose in the market. Every day we risk more damage.
16: Do you remember that Princefield information we were trying to buy? Well, I was right. Paddy Hughes bought it. But Ellen forced her to hand it over on discovery.
17: What did it say?
16: Princefield was investigating Naomi Walling long before we posted the leak.
17: Is that so?
18: You never told me Bennett Hereshoff handed the investigation over to the SEC a year ago.
17: So?
16: So, it's just, there's something at play here, and I'm fucked if I can see where it's headed.
17: Just continue to manage the situation.

0: You okay?
1: Yeah, I just couldn't sleep.
0: You have bad dreams?
1: No. No, it's nothing like that. I'm...
2: Oh, goodness, I'm sorry.
0: Jeez, Mom, there's another bathroom.
2: I know. I just need some,
0: It's okay, Mom. I got it.
2: Toilet paper. I'm so sorry. I'll leave you two alone. Good night.
1: Good night.
0: Good night. Sorry.
1: How long is your mom staying here?
0: I got her an apartment. Kate's helping her move out tomorrow. What's going on?
1: I've been just working through some ideas.
0: About what?
1: Any chance you could introduce me to McLaren?
0: Why?
1: I think I got something for him.
0: What are you talking about?
1: A leak he could post. I got some stuff about how the military is handling soldiers with PTSD.
0: Okay. Tell me.
1: They're running some kind of fucked up program using SSRIs to glue grunts with post-traumatic stress back together so they could send them back into combat.
0: SSRIs?
1: Drugs. Antidepressants.
0: Are they legal or experimental?
1: They're legal, but that's not the point. These guys should not be sent back into combat. They're sick. The drugs are just covering it up.
0: And how do you know this?
1: I talked to some of them. I heard stories about a bunch of others. Some of these soldiers, they go back into combat and they just go off. They snap.
0: Do you have any proof?
1: That's going down, you know, like files and shit?
0: Yeah. Other than the stories.
1: Can't McLaren get that? I mean, he's a hacker, right?
0: That's how he started, but it's illegal to steal information and put it online.
1: So how does it work?
0: They're a site for whistleblowers. So they post leaks that other people send to them. McLaren keeps everything at arm's length, so he's never exposed legally.
1: So I've got to break the law if I want this information out there.
0: Without any proof, there's nothing for McLaren to do. We can talk more when I get back from Maine.
3: The goal of any attack on a firewalled system like Princefield's is simple. To get superuser access. Once privileged, you can go anywhere and do anything.
4: Have you been able to establish that the server was actually attacked?
3: I'm getting to that. The attacker typically uses a well-documented Apache exploit, allowing access typically to stealthy ports in the 400 to 500 range.
0: In the case of the Princefield systems, you mentioned the attacker would have to have an additional authentication factor.
3: Bingo. Easiest vector would be a user password.
4: You've explained the Princefield server, but what about the security on Naomi Walling's personal laptop?
3: Okay, same, but different. Here we go. There is unassailable forensic evidence of an intrusion vectored through the Princefield server into Miss Walling's personal device.
4: Bottom line, Dr. Collins.
5: Bottom line? The McLaren leak was accessed through Miss Walling's laptop.
0: Dr. Collins, I get that the evidence of the hack is strong, and the data was stolen from Naomi Walling's computer.
3: In my professional opinion, yes.
0: And can you say anything about who stole it?
3: No, I can't say that, but I trust you realize the level of expertise required to pull that off.
4: Could someone like Channing McLaren have that level of expertise?
3: Oh, yes, I would think so.
0: Dr. Collins, have you heard of a hacker by the name of Samurai 7?
3: I know of him, yes.
0: Would he have the expertise?
3: Absolutely.
0: Thank you, Dr. Collins, for your help.
3: Miss Hughes, Miss Parsons, y'all better get your horses saddled up. There's a nor'easter on its way. The storm's gonna get quite nasty.
4: Thank you, Professor.
0: Oh, shit. Everything okay? My flight's been canceled. Storm.
4: Well, you can always come with me.
0: No, thanks. I'll go to the airport and wait for the next flight.
4: It's really no trouble, Ellen.
0: I'll manage.
4: Well, I'll send you the FBO and the plane's tail number in case you change your mind.
6: You need to know languages if you're gonna hack, so Python's a good place to start.
7: So not C, not Java.
6: Johnny hasn't taught me those yet, so I'd be no use to you there.
8: Hey, just in time, you want to take over the lesson?
9: I spoke to Beth Kim. You went behind my back and paid Samurai 7 for information.
6: Shit.
0: Channing, we were just trying
9: to... Shut up!
6: Don't take this out in horror. It was my idea.
9: Also, Ellen didn't put you up to it?
6: No. I brought her in. I couldn't release the funds, so...
9: So you disobeyed my direct order?
6: Order? What is this, fucking military now? Look, you disobeyed my advice. We had to find out what information Samurai had.
9: Not by paying for it!
6: I am responsible for the running of this organization. That means that sometimes I have to make decisions that it's better you don't know anything about.
9: What you did got the samurai killed.
6: You don't know that. The man had enemies everywhere. Maybe his death had nothing to do with this.
9: So what information did we get from him?
6: Princefield was investigating Naomi. They handed it over to the SEC. It's all a dead end. Anyway...
9: Give me what you found.
0: Channing, baby, we didn't mean to...
9: Stay the fuck away from me. From now on, you do what I say, or you're gone. Both of you.

0: this way.
1: Pull that trigger, you punk. I'd love to blow you away.
2: You have the right to remain silent.
3: The Rookies.
1: Will you say that again, please?
3: The Rookies. Δευτέρα με Παρασκευή, στις 2 το μεσημέρι, στο Action 24.

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1: Welcome to Newfoundland, boys. Thanks.
2: All right, let's get started.
3: Oh man, this is my baby right here.
4: Yeah. Food, horses, and music.
5: Well, look at that. It's beautiful.
0: Ο Άντωνι Μπουρτέν σε άγνωστα μέρη. 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
6: We still have the threat for several inches of additional snow. That was impressive looking at those numbers. This is where we still have that threat tonight. This whole area, the northeast here in New England, we're seeing snow. Kelly?
7: This is where we still have that threat tonight. The white here, winter storm warnings. All of this from Maine down to Pennsylvania and Jersey.
8: Changed your mind?
9: All the commercial flights are canceled in and out of Bangor. Is your plane still going?
8: My pilot just emailed me. We leave in about 35 minutes.
9: What about the storm?
8: That's one of the perks of flying private. The airports don't get jammed up in bad weather.
9: Do you still have room?
8: It's a G5 with 15 empty seats and a full bar. Welcome aboard.
9: Thank you for letting me come along.
8: No need to thank me. I'm happy for the company.
9: Excuse me.
8: Of course.
9: Hello?
10: They found out.
9: Who found out about what?
10: Channing. He found out about Samurai 7, that we went behind his back, tried to buy the data, everything.
9: How?
10: He spoke to Beth Kim. Fuck.
9: Okay, Gita, just calm down, okay?
10: I mean, he was fucking pissed. I mean, shit, I've never seen him like that.
9: I will handle this.
10: You know, he's blaming us for getting Samurai 7 killed.
9: Let me talk to him.
10: He's gone AWOL again. He stormed out of the house.
9: Okay, okay. Well, I'm heading back soon. I'll try calling him from here. You let me know if he shows up.
10: Okay.
11: And if he calls me, I'll let you know.
10: Yeah, please do. Thanks.
12: Channing, leave a message.
9: It's Ellen Parsons. I just heard from Gita. Please call me back as soon as you get this. I will explain everything.
8: Everything okay?
9: Just fine.
13: Can't believe you showed up. Sorry you have to meet in this shithole. This is my new office since you fucked me out of my old one. You got quite a sack on you, pretty boy. I've got to give you that. Have a seat.
14: Thanks for meeting me.
13: Oh, it's my pleasure. We're just two sides of the same shekel, you and me.
14: How's that?
13: I move money around, you move information. It's just a big power game, and you won. Just because I had a lapse of judgment, I put my faith in a fucking Judas with high heels.
14: Naomi Walling.
13: Naomi fucking Walling. This world is just a shit pile of me-first vultures. You can't trust a fucking soul. How can I help you, Mr. McLaren?
14: An acquaintance of mine was killed recently. He was a hacker, and he got his hands on some Princefield documents.
13: What does that have to do with me?
14: Well, this hacker sold some of his information.
13: Anything interesting?
14: I think so. Did you know Bennett Herreshoff was having you investigated by the SEC for insider trading?
13: What the fuck are you talking about?
14: Herreshoff had the commission open a file on Fund 23 about a year ago. Both you and Naomi were targets.
13: That cocksucker.
14: How would Herreshoff know what you were up to?
13: How would he know what we were up to? He created Fund 23 so we would do the type of trading that we did.
14: Can you prove that?
13: Of course not. Herreshoff's the head of the bank. Put a firewall so he could deny everything. Herreshoff didn't kill your friend, if that's what you're thinking.
14: What makes you say that?
13: Well, number one, he's a pussy. Number two, he's the head of the bank. He's protected. He wouldn't need to. He wouldn't be afraid of a hacker.
14: Well, who would then?
13: You think I'm going to tell you that?
14: You're out on bail, but you're headed back to prison. You're the scapegoat in all of this.
13: No shit.
14: Then why protect anyone? Loyalty?
5: To who? Anyone ever show loyalty to you?
14: I can get the truth out there. And no one will ever know it came from you.
13: Yeah. Fuck it, huh?

0: Who's this?
1: That's the name of the guy who gave me the stock tips. Without him, there wouldn't have been any insider trading. Next round's on you.
2: This from Maine. This is where we have winter storm warnings. Also, we have the advisories and the watches right now. This whole area, the northeast here in New England, and this is the reason why. This area of low pressure and all the snow that's flying. So what we're looking at here, this is the radar. This is showing us where we're seeing the snow or we're seeing the rain. But this low is also going to be generating a lot of wind. We can see wind gusts up to 55 miles an hour. That can bring down branches just by itself. Then you add this, the snow that's falling.
3: Oh, how many refills do I have on, say it's number G5? Another delay.
4: Oh, why?
3: Something about frozen fuel lines.
4: How long of a delay?
3: Several hours at least.
5: Parsons and Associates.
4: Hey, it's me.
6: Hey, how's Maine? Pick me up a lobster?
4: Have you heard from Channing McLaren?
5: No. What's going on?
4: I'll tell you about it when I get back. Let me know if he calls.
6: Of course.
4: And what about my mom?
6: Oh, she is a sweetheart. I got her into the apartment, and when I left, she was just fine.
4: Okay, great. Thank you. I'm gonna be later than I thought, so I'll touch base when I get in.
6: Safe flight.
5: Thanks.
4: Thank you.
7: Can I take that for you, sir?
8: Thank you. So how is your mother?
4: Really want to know?
8: Yeah, why wouldn't I?
4: Well, because every time we talk about her, you end up in a rage.
8: I'm just asking how she is.
4: Yeah, she's well. She's really well, in fact. I saw her in the holidays and spent a week up north.
8: Did she stay with that Danish prick?
4: Here we go.
8: Oh, come on. All right, don't have to answer. She got you for a week. I've hardly seen you for more than a few days the last couple of years.
4: You never come to London.
8: Well, it's been a little bit inhospitable to us.
4: Seems like you and Channing are trying your best to make that true worldwide. I never liked McLaren.
8: Really? I didn't know that.
4: Why are you still with him, Dad? You're wasting your talents.
8: Can we just not have this conversation? I only see you for one day. Can we not go there again?
4: You're a brilliant journalist. Channing McLaren is a lightweight. But he gets all the credit, whilst you stand behind the curtains pulling the levers. You know I'm right. What?
8: You're such a beautiful girl.
4: Thank you.
8: And you're exactly like your mother.
4: And the screw turns.
8: She bitched and moaned like it was the end of the world when I first hooked up with Channing. Thought I was throwing my career away. This is real journalism, Miranda. The old school's a dying culture. McLaren truth, that's the future. I thought you would get that. You're 26. You grew up with the internet.
4: Yeah, but what about this latest fiasco? This woman killed herself, Dad.
8: That was just bad luck followed by an unfortunate coincidence.
4: No, it's an embarrassment. Your old writer friends in London are laughing at you. I'm sorry, I have to tell you the truth. And you're drinking too much.
8: Don't worry about me, sweetheart. The new wave is always laughed at. And then it takes over.
9: Vinish.
10: Sorry about that.
8: Chris Sanchez.
9: You do that thing.
0: What's that?
9: Like everything's enemy territory.
0: You never deployed?
9: Nah. Which I'm okay with.
0: I hear that. I hear that.
10: Get you something, honey?
11: Some coffee, please.
10: How about you, babe? Okay.
0: I appreciate you meeting with me.
9: I checked you out.
0: And?
9: Here I am. So, what do you want to know?
0: I understand you're the tech on a bunch of video calls between DC and...

0: all recorded. Oh, yeah. Wonders of digital technology.
1: Can you get me those recordings?
0: No. But I can tell you where they're kept and give you another name. After that, you're on your own.

0: Channing's still gone.
1: I feel so sorry for you. You don't know what to do without your little teddy bear, do you?
0: Dinner with Miranda went that well, huh?
1: Give me a kiss. Give me a kiss.
0: Better be a bloody joke.
1: Come on, give me a little kiss.
0: Why don't you lie down and I'll get you some water? You're making a fool of yourself.
1: Oh, I'm making a fool of myself. That's fucking rich coming from you.
0: What does that mean?
1: You mean screwing the wrong man, Geeta. What would you say if I told you all of this? The whole thing, the website, the organization, the whole McLarenTruth.org. What would you say if I told you it had nothing to do with Channing McLaren, eh? Your boyfriend's a wonk, a fucking wonk, nothing more. He had the skills, he had the connections to the little techno worms, and they had the information, they had the access to all the information. But it was me who had the vision for all of this. Yeah, funny little Rutger.
0: You told me he came to you with the idea.
1: Yeah, well, I lied. All part of the legend, the myth. Truth is, he came to me years ago. He had some sensitive information. He was shit scared that he'd get arrested if he let it out. So I guided him, took his hand every step of the way.
0: I'm going to bed.
1: Your boyfriend is a figurehead, nothing more, a little puppet. I needed his face to sell the idea of the whistleblower website. You know the funny thing? We're both the same. Both fell for the face.
0: Your career was going nowhere before you met Channing, and you know that. So no matter how you see things, you're nothing without him now. Don't blow a good thing.
1: Come on, Geeta, how about sympathy, fuck, eh?
0: Christ, go to bed.
2: You want a cheese cracker? I paid for one, but the machine gave me two.
3: No, thank you.
2: It's funny, no matter how much money you have, it's still exciting getting free stuff. Sure you don't want it? We're gonna be here for a while. You gotta eat.
3: I've got a bar.
2: That's my Ellen. Always prepared. I hate this thing. It's the new model. Just as I figured out the old one, they change everything. Do you know how to work one of these?
3: What's the problem?
2: I'm trying to get to my contacts. So I press this button and then I'm stuck in some big fat mess.
3: Well, you're in your settings menu.
2: Great, get me out.
3: See this button here?
2: Yeah, I press that.
3: You have three menus in, so you have to press this button three times, and then you're back on your home screen.
2: Thank you.
3: And you can get to your contacts list from there. Mom, how's the apartment?
4: It's lovely, very nice. I can't thank you enough.
3: I'm glad you like it.
4: It's a little drafty, though.
5: Where are you?
4: At a diner. I didn't want to eat dinner alone. At least there are people here.
3: It always takes a little while to get used to a new apartment.
4: Oh, it's a great place. It's just so quiet there. Honestly, I don't know how I'll sleep with all that quiet.
3: It'll be fine, Mom.
5: I hope so.

0: My plane's a little delayed, so I'll check in with you when I get back.
1: Okay, dear. Bye.
2: How's mom?
0: She's fine.
2: Your parents move? I heard that, you know, something about a new apartment.
0: I really don't feel like talking about my parents.
3: Hi, it's Patty.
4: Yeah, my plane's been delayed for several more hours, so I just want you to know.
3: How's Catherine? Yeah, no, don't wake her up. I'll see her when I get back. Have a good night. All right.
4: You need to just sit down and relax.
0: I hate waiting.
2: You need a drink.
0: Bar's closed.
2: Shame.
5: Hey, Rutger, wake up. I got something.
6: Hey, what's up?
5: I talked to Bruce Davies. He gave me some information.
6: What information?
5: He gave me the name of the guy who was supplying Fund 23 with stock tips.
0: Who?
5: Helmut Torben. You heard of him?
6: Never seen him before in my life.

0: Do you mind if I... Of course not. Nice, isn't it?
1: What?
0: The quiet. The unexpected downtime, being able to catch up on work, actually read. It's really relaxing.
1: I know what you mean.

0: What are you doing?
1: I'm gonna get you a drink. Keep an eye out.
0: You really gonna do this?
1: You really need a drink. What do you think?
0: If you're gonna do it, just do it. Don't talk about it.
1: Stop it, Patty. He's coming.
2: Hey there.
0: Hey.
2: Well, the fuel line is fixed.
0: Thank God.
2: But I'm afraid we still can't leave. Our window to take off is closed. The storm's moving in. It's already dumped 8 inches in Vermont.
1: Thank you for the update. How long will it be?
2: I really can't say. Very sorry, Miss Hughes.
1: Thank you, Captain.
0: Thank you.

0: You've been supplying illegal stock tips to Fund 23. You've made them millions.
1: Who tells you this?
0: Bruce Davies sold you out to McLaren.
1: Davies can prove nothing. Why is this any concern of yours?
0: We're fucked if this ever gets out there.
1: That's right. So I'm confident that you will see to it that nothing comes of this information.
0: Channing, I want to pursue it.
2: Don't let him.
0: What makes you think I even want to protect you?
1: Because you have secrets of your own, Mr. Simon.

0: So, really, that was your mom.
1: I already told you, Patty, I don't feel like talking about my parents.
0: I'm just trying to make conversation. Ellen, we're stuck here. I mean, we may as well chat.
1: Okay, Patty, go ahead. Let's discuss whatever's on your mind. Ask away.

0: What was your parents' secret?
1: With what?
0: You. How did they pull it off? How do you raise a kid to grow up to be someone like you?
1: Well, in my parents' case, by being abusive and dysfunctional.
0: I think you're being hard on them. Look at how you turned out.
1: You know what that phone call was about? My mother has left my father. And she moved in with me. I've gotten her own place now.
0: Why did she leave your father?
1: Because he's a tyrant who blames the world for his frustrations. And he would take it out on her, and she couldn't handle it anymore. So there you go.
0: Have I ever told you about my father?
1: Yeah, you did.
0: What did I say?
1: Said he was an angry bully and that he ran out on you and your mom.
0: Yeah. He left and he never came back.
1: Never?
0: Never.
1: You never mentioned that. How old were you when he left?
0: 13.
1: And you never saw him again?
0: No. So, for all our differences, you and I have a lot in common.
1: I don't think so.
0: We understand each other. Maybe our paths were meant to cross. I think there's a reason why you and I found each other.
1: Found each other? Are you kidding?
0: Oh, you don't believe things like that.
1: Our paths crossed because you needed Katie Connor as a witness against Frobisher. There was no fate or destiny. It was only manipulation. You used my personal relationships for leverage in your case.
0: But you stuck around. Or more incredibly, I kept you around, even after you'd served your purpose. And here we are. You and I, alone in an airport,